Yes, indeed. And you know what? In addition to singing, she could dance, too. It's Ella Fitzgerald with drummer Chick Webb and the orchestra behind her. Sing me a swing song and let me dance. Chick Webb was an amazing drummer, and we heard another amazing drummer. That was Gene Krupa on drums with the band led by Benny Goodman, and wasn't his solo amazing on the high A and high C on clarinet, and also an amazing solo from pianist Jess Stacy on Sing, Sing, Sing with a Swing, the 1938 Carnegie Hall Jazz Concert by Benny Goodman and the orchestra. 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And it matches the color of my hair. It looks really good. 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You have the gratitude of all of us here at the station. And of course, everybody in the Metro Detroit and Windsor listening area. Here's a song called Gratitude. It's from Tumbao Bravo with Paul Voinhagen, the new recording, Joy of the Mambo.

0: Give it up to our sax section. Mr. Patience Higgins, Evan Francis, Alberto Toro, Carr Cohen, Pete Miranda.
1: And that's Stephen Oquendo, the leader of that wonderful big band, the Latin Jazz Orchestra, recorded live at Dizzy's Club Coca-Cola in New York. And it is a centennial salute to Tito and Tito, Tito Puente and Tito Rodriguez. That was Tito Puente's arrangement of Mambo Inn. Wow. And we heard a wonderful treatment of Aguaje Bebe, Water to Drink. And this from Detroiter, drummer Joe Sirian and his Motor City Jazz Octet, A Blue Time. This is a great date from Joe with Paul Bolenback and Boris Kozlov, Tim Rees, and others. It's on Circle 9 Records. Check it out. And we began also with the new offering by a group based around Ann Arbor and Detroit. They are Tumbo Bravo, led by Paul Vornhagen, and Paul's tune called Gratitude. And I call you a wonderful person for calling 866-909-9725 or visiting WRCJFM.org to make your contribution to keep our station strong in the final throes of the fiscal year. 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Here's some people who have made a difference. They are Paul in Plymouth. Paul, thank you, thank you, thank you. And Jeff in Ann Arbor. Can't thank you enough, Jeff. You're great. Thank you. And also to Jacob in Windsor. Thank you for listening, Jacob. Thank you for coming over the border with your pledge and supporting jazz, because it's America's, and I mean North America's, and maybe all the Americas. Great music. You are great for your support. And now, I did a little Facebook post yesterday and made my plans for the program, and I got to make good on that. So here's two sides of Nancy Wilson for you. And the first one, it's kind of a pledge tune. Hope you can make a happy call to 866-909-9725.

From the office. Did you miss your train? Were you caught in the rain? No, don't bother to explain. Can I fix you quick?

90.9 WRCJ and jazz for you on this Tuesday evening. Now, normally you would be hearing great voice and great music too, John Hill from the Jazz Network. But we're in a little fiscal year end fundraising. So I'm Linda Yon, and I normally host on Sunday evenings a show called The Swing Set from 7 to 9 p.m. But it's my honor to be here on this Tuesday night to ask for your listener support, to show you that there's good jazz radio in Detroit for the Detroit, Windsor, and surrounding communities, and of course, the international stream. We hear some love songs, a couple about love that doesn't go too well, like, I got a bad and that ain't good. This is a new offering for singer Hannah Gill with Luis Salcedo, her guitarist, treating the songs of Duke Ellington and Billy Strayhorn. This is called I Like the Sunrise, and I like it because it's a little different, using guitar instead of piano. And that's what Nancy Wilson did with Guess Who I Saw Today. That was Gene Bertoncini, the guitarist. And from what I understand, that Nancy Wilson premiered that song at Baker's Keyboard Lounge in Detroit. Now, I could be wrong, but oh well, that's my understanding. And if you want to make a pledge and tell me I'm wrong, that's great. 866-909-9725 or online at WRCJFM.org. The other side of Nancy Wilson, one that really put her on the map, Nancy Wilson and Cannonball Adderley, Happy Talk. So here's another singer for you. This is Naima Chambaget, and she's got a great band behind her. Marion Hayden on bass, and Ian Finkelstein, piano. Now he's more known as just plain Ian Fink. Marion and Ian and some others are going to be in Ypsilanti on Juneteenth from 3 to 5 p.m. along with Detroit's Poet Laureate Melba Joyce Boyd. 3 to 5 p.m., Melba's poetry and Marion's music. And they're going to be at the Michigan Avenue branch of the Ypsilanti District Library. So it'll be really easy for you to find if you're coming in from someplace else. M12, Michigan Avenue. And the library there has been renovated. It's wonderful. I'm going to be there on Friday from 3 to 5 p.m. Let's listen to Naima Chambaget with Marion Hayden and Ian Fink.

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Thank you.

beautiful arrangement of Embraceable You, pen of George and Ira Gershwin. And this from the collection Chris Connor Sings, the George Gershwin Almanac of Song. Great date for Atlantic Records for the gentle singer. We hear the gentle piano, but oh, can he swing too? He can boogie, he can do it all. His name is Rossano Sportiello. Love to say that name. And I just love his playing. I heard him last time he was in the area at the London Chop House with Paul Keller. And by the way, Paul will be there on the 18th of this month. The good news is that Rossano's come back, and Rossano will be playing with Paul at Shields Pizza on Saturday afternoon for the Detroit Jazz Society get-together at Shields. And that's always fun. It's really a good time. And then on Sunday, he will be at the Blue Llama Jazz Club in Ann Arbor, once again with Paul Keller. And I'd be remiss if I didn't mention that on Juneteenth, the 19th, Joan Belgrave will be at the Blue Llama Jazz Club, not only celebrating Juneteenth, but the 90th birthday of her late husband, Marcus Belgrave. So check both of those engagements out. We heard the beautiful piano of Ahmad Jamal and the trio on Green Dolphin Street when he was recording for Chess Records. And we began with Naima Chambage and the Pick and Roll Band, their take of Poinciana, and Marion Hayden, Ian Fink backing them up, and this ensemble, minus Naima Chambage, but with Detroit Poet Laureate Melba Joyce Boyd, will be in Ypsilanti at the Michigan Avenue Downtown Library Branch to celebrate Juneteenth with jazz and poetry. I just think that's fantastic. Now, there's a lot going on with Father's Day and Juneteenth this weekend, and Noah Jackson knows that. He will be at Cliff Bell's, and Noah is great bassist and cellist. His newest recording is called Full Circle, and this is some of the finest in today's Detroit jazz players. Alan Dinard trumpet, Stephen Grady Jr. on tenor saxophone, Brendan Davis at the piano, and Louis Jones III drums, and of course, Noah leading on bass. He wrote this tune, Be About It. Well, be about making a pledge to WRCJ so that we can do live and local jazz radio and also bring you John Hill, Dave Schwann, and others weekday jazz and weekend jazz as well. 866-909-9725 and WRCJFM.org.

90.9 WRCJ, and some jazz for you on a Tuesday evening. I'm Linda Yawn, in for John Hill, who is normally here at the time from the Jazz Network. 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And we always like to point out if there's someone from Detroit on a recording. And one of the reasons that I love that tune, it's called Calcutta Cutie, and it's from the classic Song from My Father by Horace Silver. But I didn't play the hit. I played Calcutta Cutie because Roy Brooks just knew how to keep time, maybe with brushes, maybe with mallets, and also to play with a little bit of extra kind of percussion. And he showed it on Calcutta Cutie. Blue Mitchell played trumpet. It was Junior Cook tenor saxophone. Gene Taylor on bass. And of course, Horace Silver, the composer, on piano. Calcutta Cutie from Song from My Father. And we heard the composer, bassist and cellist Noah Jackson, his tune Be About It. It is from Full Circle, Noah, with Alan Dennard, Stephen Grady Jr., Lewis Jones III, and Brendan Davis. And Noah will be at Cliff Bell's this weekend for Father's Day. Now, there is a whole bunch of stuff going on in Detroit, and one that I might recommend would be the big celebration at the new Ralph C. Wilson Park. But just do a search, Juneteenth in Detroit, and you will be amazed. And a lot of jazz musicians are celebrating Juneteenth this coming Friday. And then, of course, there is Sunday, Father's Day. And I hope all the weather works out for us. So the Horace Silver piece was recorded on Blue Note. I'm going to stay in that Blue Note groove with a classic from Jimmy Smith that features Detroiter Kenny Burrell on guitar, Stanley Turrentine, the tenor saxophonist, and Donald Bailey on drums. Would like to feature you as a thank you on 90.9 WRCJ. 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Before we get to Jimmy Smith, let's get to this thank you. It's very special. Joseph in Dearborn. And he says, thank you, Linda Yawn. I say, thank you, Joe in Dearborn. And a little addition to Jeff Gaynor's gift earlier this evening. He made his gift on behalf of SEMJA, the Southeastern Michigan Jazz Association. Great group of jazz volunteers who support and love jazz. And you can be a supporter, volunteer, love jazz for WRCJ. How about that? Here's Jimmy Smith.

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Oh, that's fun. This is recent music from guitarist Dave Stryker. It's called Blue Fire, the Van Gelder Session. And if you've been listening to jazz for a while, that name Van Gelder rings true. But if you've just started to listen to jazz, Van Gelder means the studio of the legendary recording engineer Rudy Van Gelder. Now, Rudy Van Gelder has passed, but Maureen Sickler, who was his assistant, is keeping the things alive in the Van Gelder studios in New Jersey. And her husband, Don Sickler, who's a great trumpet player, I should add, is helping out. Van Gelder's Place is the tune from Dave Stryker, Jared Gold, the organist, McClinty Hunter on drums. And of note, Jared Gold was thrilled to play that Hammond B3. That Hammond B3 is the one that Jimmy Smith and Larry Young and others played when they made recordings in the Van Gelder studio for Blue Note Records and for Verve as well. We heard the classic Midnight Special. That was Jimmy Smith on organ, Stanley Turrentine tenor sax, Donald Bailey on drums, Detroiter Kenny Burrell on guitar. And now I've got Pete Mills for you. He's on the faculty at Ohio State University. Don't hold it against him. There have been Detroiters who have taught at Ohio State. You know, it's all one great big jazz community. Kenny Banks is on piano, Pete McCann guitar, Martin Wynn bass, Matt Wilson drums. Tune is sort of like for Father's Day. It's called Daddy's. It's from This Is Now by Pete Mills. And now is the time for you to call 866-909-9725 or visit wrcjfm.org. 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Daddies from Pete Mills.

0: Oh, that's fun. A little tune called Daddies from This Is Now. Saxophonist Pete Mills with Kenny Banks, piano, Pete McCann, guitar, Martin Wynn, bass, Matt Wilson, drums. This Is Now, the CD for Pete Mills. Well, this is now Linda Yawn's final entreaty for you to call 866-909-9725 and support jazz on 90.9 WRCJ. 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I'm going to wrap up with something that's kind of bluesy, and it's produced by Matt Pearson, who grew up in Dearborn. Dita Pellet is her name. She plays a mean guitar, she can sing, and she is working with Sullivan Fortner on piano, Tony Schur, bass, and Kenny Wallace in drums. So it's kind of a combination of jazz and blues. And the tune, again, I wish you would. I wish you would call or wish you would click and give to support live local jazz. Here is Dita Pellet.
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Walter White and his ensemble BBXL, getting it done with The Way You Look Tonight. What an exciting arrangement by Walter. We heard Walter soloing on trumpet, Michael Deese soloing on trombone, and let's give a shout out to drummer Graham Hawthorne and percussionist Jeff Trudell for adding so much to The Way You Look Tonight. Hello and welcome. How you doing? We hope you're doing well. Dave Schwann here. You're listening to the great American music we call jazz. As always, great to have you with us. Here is Eric Reed from his recording Ebop, and ain't nothing wrong with that.

ain't nothing wrong with that. There isn't anything wrong with that. That is the opening tune to Eric Reed's recording, E-Bop. Eric and a quintet here. Marcus Printup on trumpet, Walter Blanding Jr. on tenor, Rodney Whitaker on bass, Rodney Green on drums, and of course Eric on the piano, putting his heart and soul into that music, as he always does. You're listening to Jazz with Dave Schwann. Here is trombonist Matt Haviland and friends from their recording Something to Say and Finding the Words.

That's trombonist Matt Haviland and his friends with Vincent Herring on alto, David Kikowski piano, Ugana Okegwo bass, Jonathan Blake on drums, and Bill Mobley on trumpet with a tune called Finding the Words. That's from Matt's recording, Something to Say. Here is someone who always had something to say, something very profound to say musically. Bill Evans.

None other than Bill Evans. Scott LaFaro on bass, Paul Mosian on drums, Bill at the piano. June 25th, 1961 at the Village Vanguard. The album called Sunday at the Village Vanguard. It must have been a wonderful Sunday. And the tune, Alice in Wonderland, from the legendary live trio Settings on the Riverside label from Bill Evans in 1961. You're listening to Jazz with Dave Schwann. A lot more to come. Please stay with us.

Kevin Mahogany with Little Sherry, Benny Golson on tenor, James Williams piano, Michael Fermanic bass, Victor Lewis drums from You Got What It Takes. How about some jazz organ and guitar from two of the greatest players that ever played those instruments, Jimmy Smith on the Hammond B3 and Wes Montgomery on guitar. This is from a recording done in 1966 called the Dynamic Duo on the Verve label and produced by Creed Taylor, by the way, who came out with his own CTI label in the very late 60s and 1970s. But here is Jimmy Smith on the Hammond B3, Wes Montgomery guitar, Grady Tate drums, and Ray Barreto additional percussion with Jimmy and Wes.

Jimmy and Wes. That pretty much sums it up. Jimmy Smith on the Hammond B3, Wes Montgomery on guitar. From the recording, The Dynamic Duo. That title says it all, too. The recording done in 1966, along with Jimmy and Wes. Grady Tate on drums, a little extra percussion from Ray Barreto. Some classic stuff. You're listening to Jazz with Dave Schwann. Here's another jazz organist I've enjoyed for a number of years now, Mike LaDon. Mike has a recording out called I Love Music with the Groover Quartet, playing regularly with Eric Alexander on tenor, Peter Bernstein guitar here, Joe Farnsworth on drums. From I Love Music, here is a song with some great advice for these times. Put on a happy face.

Gray skies are going to clear up. Put on a happy face. That version of that classic tune there from Mike LaDon on the Hammond B3 with his Groover Quartet, Eric Alexander on tenor, Peter Bernstein guitar, Joe Farnsworth drums from the recording I Love Music. One more organist for you, Joey DeFrancesco with Bobby Hutcherson Vibes.

0: That's called The Tackle. It opens up the CD Organic Vibes from Joey DeFrancesco. Joey wrote the tune. We heard Joey on the Hammond B3, not just any Hammond B3, by the way. It was Jimmy Smith's 1959 B3 organ. The great Bobby Hutcherson on Vibes. Ron Blake on tenor. We heard Jake Langley on guitar and Byron Landham on drums. Also, the great tenor saxophonist George Coleman joins the group on several cuts here.
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¿Qué pasa? Yes, indeed. Horace Silver. The tune is called ¿Qué pasa? From his classic Song for My Father sessions. The Horace Silver Trio there, with Horace on piano, Gene Taylor on bass, and Roy Brooks on drums. ¿Qué pasa? Getting us started this hour. You're listening to Jazz with Dave Schwann. We hope things are going well for you, and we hope you can stick around. We have Eric Reed up next from a CD called E-Bop, a quintet for the most part on this CD, but we're going to hear Eric doing two Thelonious Monk tunes by himself, solo, a little medley of Evidence and Think of One. And if you listen closely, you might hear a little bit of Herbie Hancock's Chameleon mixed in with this as well. Here's Eric Reed with Evidence and Think of One.

Mr. Eric Reed, and two Thelonious Monk tunes, Evidence and Think of One. And as I said, if you listen carefully, there's a little Herbie Hancock in there with Chameleon. Eric Reed from a CD called Ebop. You're listening to Jazz with Dave Schwann. Vincent Herring has a CD out on the Smoke Sessions label, a 2017 release called Hard Times, with some great people here, some wonderful musicians that have played with Vincent over the years, and maybe getting together with Vincent for the first time for this recording. Vincent did some great work, by the way, with Cedar Walton during Cedar's last years as a performer and a leader. Here is Vincent as a leader with the classic Good Morning Heartache, What's New?

Dylan on tenor, Steve Turay on trombone, kind of background instrumentals, along with Cyrus Chestnut on piano, Carl Allen on drums, and Yasushi Nakamura on bass. Also, guitar master Russell Malone joining everybody on several tracks on the CD, along with vocalist Nicholas Beard. So here is something that is a must-get for your collection, Hard Times by Vincent Herring. You're listening to Jazz with Dave Schwann. Let's stay in that mood that Vincent set up for us with Houston Person and Bill Charlap, and another classic, Sweet Lorraine.

Sweet Lorraine, done very well by the duet of Houston Person on tenor and Bill Charlap piano from their CD called You Taught My Heart to Sing. They do very, very well together, don't they? You're listening to Jazz with Dave Schwann. A lot more coming up, all kinds of things, so please stay with us. Pianist Joey Alexander coming up in two different settings, but first, the First Lady of Song.

Ella Fitzgerald, Day by Day, live at the Montreux Jazz Festival. We have the amazingly talented Joey Alexander up next. Two different settings, as we say. First, with his trio that's on the CD called Countdown. The trio, including Larry Grenadier on bass, Ulysses Owens Jr. on drums. Oh, we have a special guest on this next cut, Chris Potter on soprano sax. Then we'll hear Joey Alexander with the Lincoln Center Jazz Orchestra. But here's Joey with Chris, Larry, and Ulysses doing Herbie Hancock's Maiden Voyage.

Herbie Hancock's Maiden Voyage, done by Joey Alexander on piano, Larry Grenadier on bass, Ulysses Owens Jr. on drums, and on soprano sax, Chris Potter, all concerned off the CD called Countdown from Joey Alexander. And as we promised, two different settings with Joey Alexander, that with his trio and a guest, Chris Potter. Here he is as a guest with the Lincoln Center Jazz Orchestra from a great CD called Handful of Keys. The Lincoln Center Jazz Orchestra live at Rose Hall in New York during the 2016-17 season. Joey is the guest along with Walter Blanding on tenor sax in Bill Evans's tune, Very Early.

0: Joey Alexander. Walter Blanding.
1: There's our two soloists, Walter Blanding on tenor, Joey Alexander piano, Wynton Marsalis giving credit to all concerned with the Lincoln Center Jazz Orchestra and Bill Evans' tune, Very Early. What a great arrangement. Walter did the arranging on that particular cut, which is from a CD called Handful of Keys with the Lincoln Center Jazz Orchestra from the 2016-17 season. And before that, Joey Alexander with the Ulysses Owens Jr. on drums, Larry Grenadier bass, and Chris Potter on tenor sax. Excuse me, not tenor, soprano sax. Thank you. From their CD called Countdown and Herbie Hancock's Maiden Voyage. You're listening to Jazz with Dave Schwann. Wynton Marsalis is a soloist joining Joe Henderson on this next cut from Joe Henderson's CD Lush Life, the music of Billy Strayhorn. And here indeed is the music of Billy Strayhorn, UMMG, Upper Manhattan Medical Group.

0: 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Billy Strayhorn's music, done by Joe Henderson on tenor, Wynton Marsalis trumpet, Stephen Scott piano, Christian McBride bass, and Gregory Hutchinson on drums. That's from Joe's CD called Lush Life, the music of Billy Strayhorn. Joe comments in the booklet notes that Strayhorn has just got a wealth of music out there that you can make a good album by just focusing on what he had to say with that golden pen of his. I mean, this man was somebody you just couldn't take for granted. That is very, very true indeed.
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2: 2020 marks the centenary of Dave Brubeck, whose 1959 album Time Out went platinum, with hits like Take Five and Blue Rondo a la Turk. Interestingly, Time Out was inspired by advice given to Brubeck years earlier by none other than the great French composer Darius Milhaud. The road to musical success was not an easy one for Dave Brubeck. Born with a severely crossed eye, he wore glasses even as an infant. The condition eventually corrected itself, but not before Brubeck developed a learning disability. He simply, even as an adult, could not read music. He compensated by excelling in jazz improvisation. Eventually, at Mills College, Brubeck found Milhaud, who was untroubled by Brubeck's reading disability. Though Milhaud was strict with Brubeck about the rules of counterpoint, he encouraged lenience regarding jazz and composition. He advised Brubeck, dare, why not? And to keep his ears as well as eyes open while touring the world, to be cognizant of the sounds, rhythms, and melodies that envelop us night and day. Brubeck followed that sage advice. While on a 1958 State Department tour of Eurasia, he discovered the irregularly metered music of other cultures, and that was the creative inspiration for Time Out. Ironically, at the time, recording an album filled with unusual meters was thought to be financially risky. Audiences were used to dancing in 4/4 time, but 5/4, 7/4, or 9/8? The risk paid off handsomely. Years later, Brubeck claimed that Detroiters were the best when it came to dancing in unusual meters. Detroit was a great place to play in the dance hall, he said. Boy, they could dance in 5/4 time to Take Five. They could dance to anything we'd play. At WRCJ, we pride ourselves on presenting masterworks, whether they're classical or jazz. I'm Krista Grix, thanking you for your support.
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That's called Bebop Operations. We have a quintet led by drummer Steve Fittick operating on that tune. Steve wrote the tune also. Steve on drums, Joe Mangiarelli on trumpet, Xavier Perez tenor, Peter Zach piano, and Michael Karn on bass. That's from Steve's CD called Battle Lines. Hello there, and welcome. Dave Schwann here. You're listening to the great American music we call jazz. As always, it's a pleasure to have you with us. Tell your friends where the great music is, too. We do hope things are going very well for you and yours. Take care. We have some great music to help you along. Here is Dave Robbins, drummer Dave Robbins, and his sextet from the recording Joan of Arc, and Dave's tune called Upper Management.

drummer Dave Robbins with a take on a blues that he calls upper management. It's from his recording Joan of Arc. Dave on drums, Steve Hawley on bass, Chris Gestern piano, Mike Allen on tenor, Brad Turner trumpet, and Rod Murray on trombone. Here's Joey Alexander.

Music by Joey Alexander. It's called Mosaic of Beauty. It's from his recording Warna, W-A-R-N-A. And we heard Joey at the piano with Larry Grenadier on bass and Kendrick Scott on drums. You're listening to Jazz with Dave Schwann. Once again, our thanks for your support of this great music. Here is tenor saxophonist Chico Freeman from his recording Focus, and a piece of music he wrote in tribute to a friend who was murdered. A beautiful piece of music and a beautiful title, To Hear a Tear Drop in the Rain.

A beautiful tribute to a friend. Chico Freeman writing the tune in memory of a friend who was murdered. To hear a tear drop in the rain. That was Chico Freeman on tenor, son of the late great tenor player in Chicago, Von Freeman. We heard George Cables on piano, Santi Di Briano on bass, and Yaron Israel on drums. That's from the recording called Focus, and a guest artist on several cuts on this CD is alto saxophonist Arthur Blythe. You're listening to Jazz with Dave Schwann, a lot more jazz to come. Please stay with us. Coming up in just a couple minutes, guitarist Dave Stryker with the WDR Big Band from their terrific recording Blue Soul. But first, here's Miles.

song number 2, which actually is the first number on the album Quiet Nights from Miles Davis and Gil Evans, one of their numerous collaborations, in this instance from 1962. Guitarist Dave Stranker teamed up with Bob Mincer and the WDR Big Band based in Germany for a terrific recording called Blue Soul, and they draw on a number of sources for music, everything from Marvin Gaye to Prince, to some things by Bob Mincer himself, and also some things by Dave Stranker. Here's a tune by Dave called Shadowboxing.

Yeah, Dave Stryker and the WDR Big Band with Dave's tune called Shadowboxing. We heard Dave on guitar, Paul Heller tenor sax, and Hans Decker on drums. The WDR Big Band is based in Germany. They are conducted by Bob Mincer, who did a lot of arranging on this recording for Dave called Blue Soul. This is a great collaboration. You're listening to Jazz with Dave Schwann. Here's another great collaboration. A tentet, 10 players here, calling themselves the Uptown Jazz Tentet. This is from their recording, What's Next, a classic tune by the great Duke Ellington. In a sentimental mood.

A rather different take on the Ellington Classic in a sentimental mood. We heard the Uptown Jazz Tentet, 10 players, and two trumpet soloists. We heard Brandon Lee, who is a co-leader of the group, and also Tatum Greenblatt on trumpet. The arrangement by James Burton III, who is another co-leader of the Uptown Jazz Tentet, from their recording called What's Next. Here's What's Next. Isaiah J. Thompson, asking the question, what if?

from the recording, Isaiah J. Thompson plays the music of Buddy Montgomery. We heard Isaiah at the piano and Buddy Montgomery's tune, What If? Buddy Montgomery, by the way, the brother of Wes Montgomery, and along with Isaiah, Philip Norris on bass and Willie Jones III on drums. You're listening to Jazz with Dave Schwann. Thank you so much for your support of this great music. We hope things are going well for you and yours. Let's go to Sweet Basil in New York City for a set by the late, great McCoy Tyner with his tremendous trio, Avery Sharp on bass, Aaron Scott on drums, McCoy at the piano for his tune called Rio.

0: The joyous music of McCoy Tyner, Rio, from the 2-CD set The McCoy Tyner Trio, live at Sweet Basil in New York, sets in 1989. McCoy at the piano, Avery Sharp bass, Aaron Scott drums.
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2: Manhattan's Lower East Side was a cultural hotbed in the 1980s, attracting students, artists, and immigrants from all corners of the world. This was the neighborhood that composer Jesse Montgomery grew up in, the daughter of a musician father and an actress mother. Her childhood was a vibrant collage of music, drama, and artistic inclusivity. At the same time, the discipline of the Upper West Side called to her. She began the violin at age 4 and wrote her first composition at 11, eventually studying violin at Juilliard and film composition at New York University. The Midwest had its calling card, too. Detroit's Sphinx Organization mentored her, introducing her to living composers of diverse backgrounds. And in 2022, Jesse Montgomery was named the Mead Composer in Residence for the Chicago Symphony Orchestra. Montgomery's style marries the spontaneity and freedom of her childhood with the discipline of her rigorous musical training. Banner, a tribute to the 200th anniversary of the Star-Spangled Banner, draws upon musical sources from various world anthems. Hymn for Everyone is a tribute to her activist mother, who authored Poem for Everyone. Source Code is a reimagining of the Black spiritual, the DNA of Black folk music and American pop music. Montgomery's work speaks to contemporary issues, but her mission reflects her inner voice. There's this desire to just be able to create without the pressure that you're going to be the spokesperson for the race or for classical music being more diverse, she says. The work comes first, the declarations come later. At WRCJ, we pride ourselves in presenting contemporary voices in American music. I'm Krista Griggs, thanking you for your support.
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How beautiful is that? Eric Alexander, from his recording A New Beginning with Strings, conducted by Bill Dobbins. He also has with him David Hazeltine, John Weber, and Joel Farnsworth. Too late now. Thank you so much for joining me. You with D. Alexander. More coming up just for you, so stay with me. This is Jazz.

Singer, songwriter, producer, that was Bill Withers from his second recording, released in 1972, Still Bill, with the musicians from the Watts 103rd Street Rhythm Band. I Don't Want You on My Mind. And right before that, Joel Ross on Vibes, his recording, New Blues, with his version of John Coltrane's Central Park West. Let's continue with Oscar Peterson with Ray Brown on bass and Ed Thigpen on drums from the recording Con Alma, the Oscar Peterson Trio live in Lugano, 1964, with My One and Only Love.

Mariah Lawrence from Paying the Bills. We heard her rendition of Until I Met You, Corner Pocket. Right before that, Dave Stryker and his trio, Jared Gold, Hammond B3, McClenty Hunter drums, featuring Bob Mentzer on saxophone from the recording Groove Street, with Dave Stryker's composition, Code Blue. You've heard this right here with me, D. Alexander, and this is Jazz.

Celebrating 50 years in music, that's the Ethnic Heritage Ensemble from the recording Hang Tough. We heard the composition Afro Slick. Cahill El-Zabar, the leader on trap and earth drums, sansa, ankle bells, and other various percussion instruments. Ed Wilkerson, he also is a multi-instrumentalist, alto, tenor saxophone, clarinet, percussion, and Joseph Bowie on trombone and congas. Afro Slick. And right before that, we heard from Artifacts, Tamika Reed on cello, Nicole Mitchell flute, Mike Reed on drums and percussion from their recording. And then there's this with a composition Tamika Reed wrote for her mother-in-law, Song for Helena. Here's Jean Lee from Natural Affinities with Ambrosia Mama, Celebration of a State of Grace.

0: Micaiah McRaven from Deciphering the Message with his reimagining of Kenny Durham's Monaco. And you've heard it right here with me, D. Alexander. And this is Jazz.
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That's Kenny Durham on trumpet from The Art of the Ballad, the Cole Porter composition, Soul in Love. Thank you so much for joining me. You're with D. Alexander. More great music in store just for you. So please stay with me as we take this journey together. Happy that you tuned in. This is Jazz.

Charles Lloyd and his dream team, namely Jason Moran piano, Larry Grenadier bass, Brian Blade on drums and percussion from his disc, The Sky Will Still Be There Tomorrow. And we heard his composition, The Ghost of Lady Day. And right before that, Steve Touré from his recording, Generations, with his composition, Pharaoh's Dance, supported by Wallace Roney Jr., Emilio Modeste, Isaiah J. Thompson, Corcoran Holt, and his son on drums, Orion Touré. Let's continue with a young lady on her debut recording. Her name is Tawanda, and her CD is Smile. And she was the winner of the 2020 Sarah Vaughan Vocal Competition. And she gives even the most time-honored standards of freshness that makes them sound new. She finds the jazz in tunes recorded by Sting. We're going to take a listen to Sister Moon.

Dina Witkowski on piano from her recording Force of Nature, her homage to Mary Lou Williams. We heard Aries from the Zodiac Suite, and she's supported by Daniel Foos on bass, Scott Latsky on drums, and she's on piano. Thank you so much for joining me. You're with D. Alexander. This is Jazz

Oliver Nelson classic, Stolen Moments. And right before that, we heard from Brandon Sanders from Compton's Finest with In a Sentimental Mood, the voice of Jasmia Horn. Let's continue with Liberation Music, Spiritual Jazz and the Art of Protest on Flying Dutchman Records with Leon Thomas and Louis Armstrong. The Creator has a master plan.

0: Kamasi Washington from The Epic with Leroy and Lanisha. Thank you so much for joining me during this hour of music. If you have any questions or comments, reach out to us by email at jazznetwork@wfmt.com. We look forward to hearing from you. You're with D. Alexander, and this is Jazz.
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2: W.C. Handy is the father of the blues, not because he invented them, but because he figured out how to write them. In 1909, Handy led one of the most popular bands in Memphis. Edward Crump was running for mayor, and to curry favor with the black vote, he hired Handy to write a campaign song and the band to play it on the stump. Handy's Mr. Crump was unconventional because it used novel 12-bar rather than standard 16-bar sections, capturing what Handy heard during his years touring the South. The tune was 40 bars, subdivided 12, 16, 12. Crump won the election. And Mr. Crump was such a hit that Handy reworked it, renamed it the Memphis Blues, and peddled it to publishers. But they all turned him down because the 12-bar sections were incomplete, unbalanced, and just wrong. So Handy went to a clerk he knew at a local department store, and they agreed to print 1,000 copies and put them on sale. When Handy went back to the store, he was devastated to learn that his sheets hadn't sold. The clerk and his publisher friend took pity on him, said they'd cover the $32.50 in printing costs, and, oh, by the way, they'd give him another $17.50 if he handed over the copyright and the printing place. Of course, it was a con. They printed 2,000 copies, sold out of the first 1,000 almost immediately, and kept the other 1,000 for the scam. Aside from the initial $50, Handy didn't see a dime from the Memphis Blues until 1940. But W.C. figured if his stuff was good enough to steal, he was on to something. So he rented a room on Beale Street for a night and emerged in the morning with one of the most important compositions in the history of American music. It refined the structure of the 12-bar blues, incorporated what today are known as blue notes, and featured the habanera rhythm that Jelly Roll Morton called the Spanish tinge and asserted was essential for jazz. W.C. Handy named his song the St. Louis Blues. I'm John Penny with American Musical Notes.
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visionary, healer, pianist, composer from South Africa, Indudutso Makathini, from his recording In the Spirit of Intu. We heard his composition, Sensei Nina, featuring Jaleel Shaw on saxophone. Thank you so much for joining me during this hour. You're with D. Alexander. More music coming up, so please stay with me. This is Jazz.

A revelation, a transformation, yes indeed, from Doug Carnes' recording Revelation with the beautiful voice of Gene Carn. Doug Carn, the composer, and also on piano and organ with Oludara trumpet, Renee McLean alto, Nathan Page guitar, Walter Booker bass, Earl McIntyre bass trumpet, and Ira Williams on drums. Right before that, what do you get when you have two phenomenal bass players, Christian McBride and Edgar Meyer, from Who's Gonna Play the Melody? We heard their duet, Green Slime. Let's continue with Marcus Carroll from his recording, Foundations. Let's take a listen to Brother Peyton.

Cecilia Smith on vibes, Lafayette Harris Jr. on piano, from the Mary Lou Williams Resurgence Project, Volume 1, St. Louis Blues. And you've heard it right here with me, Dee Alexander, and this is Jazz.

Title track from the Yellow Jacket CD, Parallel Motion, composed by Bob Mincer on tenor, Russell Ferrante's piano, Will Kennedy on drums, Dane Alderson on bass. And before that, we heard from Terry Lynn Carrington's compilation of phenomenal music composed by women. We heard Abby Lincoln's Throw It Away, beautifully sung by Somi and Melanie Charles. Here's a young man out of Chicago making a name for himself, Mr. Devin Sandridge, from his recording, Storyteller, produced by another great musician, vocalist, and guitarist, Mr. Henry Johnson. Let's take a listen to Deep Purple, featuring Eric Schneider on tenor, Derek Duleba guitar, Luke Sagadin drums, and Tom Weitzes on organ.

0: That was Christian Scott Atunde Ajua from his recording Axiom. We heard the composition Incarnation, Chief Ajua, Edie of the Zotokan, right here with me, Dee Alexander, and this is Jazz.
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2: Hi, I'm John Penny, host of Jazz Fest Detroit, 7 to 10 on Saturday nights here on 90.9. And while there are occasions when I need to be in two places at once and have to pre-record the program, one of my greatest joys is to sit in the chair and broadcast live from our studios at 123 Selden in the Detroit School of the Arts. To be able to do this in a city that has such a rich tradition in arts and culture is a humbling privilege. And it wasn't too long ago, sitting in the chair, when I had an epiphany moment. I was surrounded by music. In the west end of our building, Dee Dee Bridgewater was performing with Rodney Whittaker and the Carr Center's Gathering Orchestra. To the east of me, just across the alley, the Detroit Symphony was performing in Orchestra Hall on the corner of Woodward and Selden. And the music I was playing on the radio? It was recorded just across the street to the north of me, at 46 Selden. It was February 13, 1973. The venue was the storied Strata Concert Gallery, and the artists were the Charles Mingus Quintet. And to make it even cooler, it was a live broadcast. And one of the things I love most about live broadcasts is, well, sometimes stuff just happens, as it did to the host that evening, Bud Spangler.
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From a collection called Jazz Fest Masters, recorded in New Orleans back in 1969, the Count Basie Big Band with Until I Met You, or Corner Pocket without the words. It opens this hour of jazz for us. I'm your host, John Hill.

Music from the Verve Jazz Ensemble's Connect the Dots disc. The Verve Jazz Ensemble in the trio configuration. The band morphs from septet to trio and back sometimes. Here with drummer Josh Feldstein, who seems to be the glue that keeps the ensemble together, with Steve Einerson at the piano and Elias Bailey on bass, the tune Tangerine. And we opened the set with clarinetist Harry Scholer's tribute to the great bassist Charlie Mingus, the Mingus Centennial, from the album Living in Sound, the music of Charles Mingus. That was a tune called Sue's Changes, no doubt inspired by his wife, Sue Mingus, who was apparently a rather complex person, and aren't we all? Sue's Changes, with Kenny Barron at the piano, Christian McBride on bass, Jonathan Blake was the drummer, Nicholas Payton, the trumpet player. Not very hard to bring together an all-star lineup to honor Charles Mingus. Clarinetist Harry Scholer, the album Living in Sound, the music of Charles Mingus.

saxophonist Hank Crawford and organist Jimmy McGriff from their album Crunch Time. That was a song simply called It's All Good, with guitarist Melvin Sparks and Bernard Purdy on drums. Preceded by the Chicago Soul Jazz Collective with vocalist Dee Alexander from an album called On the Way to Be Free, the song there, Carry Me, with Keith Brooks II on drums. Larry Brown Jr. was the guitarist. Trumpet player Marcus Carroll with Amir Fahmy on keyboards. Composer and saxophonist John Fournier, percussionist Victor Garcia, and Andrew Vogt on bass. The Chicago Soul Jazz Collective meets Dee Alexander. We're listening to jazz.

0: saxophonist Zoot Sims, the album called For Lady Day, Body and Soul, with pianist Jimmy Rolls, bassist George Mraz, and drummer Jackie Williams, preceded by trumpet player Gabriel Mark Hasselbach. The album is called Mid-Century Modern, Volume 3, and that was Underground Vibe with pianist Miles Black. The bassist was Miles Hill. Craig Scott was the drummer. We opened the set with music from Pete McGinnis's jazz orchestra. Pete McGinnis, trombonist and vocalist. We heard him singing You Must Believe in Spring. The album is called Along for the Ride. I'm John Hill, thanking you for coming along this hour. I'll see you later.
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2: Both Béla Bartók and Dmitri Shostakovich suffered from hardships imposed upon them in World War II by Adolf Hitler. Bartók's public disapproval of the Nazis forced him to leave his beloved homeland of Hungary and settle in the United States, where he languished as a composer, depressed, impoverished, and in ill health. In 1943, Serge Koussevitzky rescued him by commissioning the piece we now know as the Concerto for Orchestra. As Bartók set to work on the concerto, he heard Shostakovich's Seventh Symphony, titled The Leningrad. Composed while Leningrad was under siege by the Nazis, Shostakovich was surrounded by catastrophic starvation and loss of life. His dedication to completing the symphony stood as an example to Leningrad that its spirit could not be broken. The Leningrad received premieres in Moscow, London, and New York, and was heralded worldwide as an example of man's triumph over tyranny. But when Bartók listened, he was unimpressed. The Leningrad begins with a trite little melody favored by Hitler and written by Franz Lehár. Bartók did not know that Shostakovich used it.
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4: Good morning, I'm Dave Wagner. Let's get to the music, shall we, on this Wednesday morning, June the 17th, with Neeme Järvi and the Detroit Symphony Orchestra. Arrangement here of Leopold Stokowski for Modern Orchestra of the Air from the Orchestral Suite No. 3 in D major. Music of the big guy, Johann Sebastian Bach.

Yeah, all part of the Back to Bach movement there. The air from the Orchestral Suite No. 3 in D major. That's the high-calorie version with Leopold Stokowski's arrangement. Neeme Yervi and the Detroit Symphony Orchestra. They made a special recording, a holiday CD, when Maestro Yervi was music director of the Detroit Symphony Orchestra. I thought we would play that, but our holiday today is the last day of our year-end fund drive supporting WRCJ, and you can be part of it by calling the telephone number 866-909-9725 and pledging your support to 90.9 FM. Well, today is the birth date of Charles Gounod, born on this date in 1818. Birth date of Igor Stravinsky, born on this date in 1882. He once wrote, "I never understood the need for a live audience. My music, because of its extreme quietude, would be happiest with a dead one." And while we're talking about Igor Stravinsky, George Bernard Shaw said, "You can rave about Stravinsky without the slightest risk of being classed as a lunatic by the next generation." How about that? That's an unsolicited testimonial. Sammy Fain, born on this date in 1909, and also today is Bunker Hill Day. The Battle of Bunker Hill was fought on this date, June 17th, 1775. We have for you right now this music of the Renaissance composer John Daniel, with Ron McFarlane and William Sims playing the lute.

Actually, I should clarify that Ron McFarlane and William Sims playing the lute, they played their own lutes. That's right. They didn't try to double up on one, like, you know, one doing the fingering and one doing the picking. That would be way too complicated. A fancy Passamezzo Gagliard for two lutes. Now, John Daniel was Elizabethan lutenist. He was the younger brother of a poet named Samuel Daniel. Wednesday morning, June the 17th, and I mentioned already that today was the day that the Battle of Bunker Hill in the Revolutionary War took place. One of the first battles of the Revolutionary War, and where we hear that famous line, "Don't fire until you see the whites of their eyes." Charles Goodyear receives his first rubber patent on this date in 1837. The Statue of Liberty arrives in New York City on this date in 1885, a gift to the United States from the children of France. We have music of the American composer John Alden Carpenter right now. This piece, Patterns for Piano and Orchestra, Michael Chertok, the pianist, the BBC Concert Orchestra, and Keith Lockhart.

0: Music by the American composer John Alden Carpenter, who was born in Park Ridge, Illinois, the son of an American industrialist, educated at Harvard University, where he studied under John Knowles Payne and was president of the Glee Club. Actually had a few lessons with Edward Elgar during a trip to Rome in 1906. And John Alden Carpenter's music there. Patterns for piano and orchestra. Michael Chertok, the pianist, the BBC Concert Orchestra, and Keith Lockhart. Actually, John Alden Carpenter returned to the United States and earned a comfortable living as vice president of the family business, which was a shipping supply company. And he worked there until his retirement in 1936. And then after that, he spent much of his time composing. Very, very cool story about John Alden Carpenter. Well, we play the music for you each and every day right here on the radio, and we'd love to hear from you right now. 866-909-9725. 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
0: 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I think that's the, WRCJ. I'll get that right. And that stands for We Are Classical and Jazz. Sometimes people thought it stood for We Recommend Carrot Juice, which we also do. I mean, that's good for you, but yeah, it's really all about the music too. Today, the birthday of Charles Gounod, French composer, conductor, and organist of the Romantic era, who wrote 12 operas. The most popular has always been his opera from 1859, Faust, and here's ballet music from that opera. We've got the Berlin Philharmonic Orchestra and Herbert von Karajan.

0: WRCJ FM and HD1 Detroit. Happy birthday to French organist and composer Charo Gounod, remembered for his opera Faust and also for the Funeral March of a Marionette. A ballet music there from Faust, though, without the marionette. The Berlin Philharmonic Orchestra played the music. Another great hour of classical music brought to you thanks to you and your support of 90.9 FM. Ernest John Morin's music, music of our birthday composer Igor Stravinsky, and we're going to waltz a little bit with Josef Strauss. 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Less than 1 year remains to protect this outstanding national heritage and public recreation opportunity. 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Hi, Peter Wharf.
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EJ or Ernest John Moran, English composer who spent many years in the small Irish town of Kenmare, where they named the bar in the hotel after him. Moran's Bar, still there to this day. The Overture for a Mask, E.J. Moran, music from 1944, dedicated to Walter Legg, who was a legendary classical record producer at EMI for many years and was also married to Elizabeth Schwarzkopf. Joanne Folletta there and the Ulster Orchestra. I'm Dave Wagner with the music. Thank you for tuning in, as always, and letting me share music with you. Our year-end fun drive is wrapping up today as we wrap up our fiscal year and close the books on 2025. You can have your name written in that book as a contributor by calling 866-909-9725. Today, the birthday of Igor Stravinsky. I mentioned that earlier, the last hour. He was born on this date in 1882. Here's music from 101 years ago, the suite number one for small orchestra, the London Sinfonietta, and Ricardo Chailly.

Today, the birth date of Igor Stravinsky, born on this date in 1882. Duke Ellington once said, "New music? Heck, there's been no new music since Igor Stravinsky." Okay, there's music from 1925. Sounds new to me. The Suite Number 1 for Small Orchestra, Ricardo Chailly, and the London Symphony Orchestra. Here's the Toccata, the sixth movement of La Tomba de Couperin, music of Maurice Ravel. We've got pianist Sung Chin Cho playing the piano.

He's recorded all of the music of Maurice Ravel in chronological order. Sung Chin Cho at the piano. That's number 6, the toccata from Le Tombeau de Couperin. And let's take a look at our weather forecast for today. Well, there's a chance of showers and thunderstorms. And also the National Weather Service says mostly sunny. Hey, take your pick on what you want. A high today of around 80 degrees, 61 the low temperature tonight, sunshine tomorrow, and a high 79 degrees with partly sunny skies. The Watercolors Waltz, Opus 258, music of Joseph Strauss, Antal Doradi here, and the Minneapolis Symphony Orchestra.

Acquarellin, or Watercolors, a waltz by one of the younger brothers of Johann Strauss Jr. He had two brothers who were both fine musicians in their own rights, Edward and Joseph, and that's Joe's music there. Antal Doradi, who was music director of the Detroit Symphony from 1977 to around 1983, there with the Minneapolis Symphony Orchestra. He was music director in Minneapolis from kind of the late 1950s into the early 1960s. The orchestra, of course, now known as the Minnesota Orchestra. Music of Strauss there, so you can waltz along. And, of course, you know, we have our Sousa March coming along this morning at 7:15. But right now, the second movement, Allegro Marcato, from the Symphony No. 5 in B-flat major. It's music of Prokofiev with the London Symphony Orchestra and Valery Gergiev.

0: Prokofiev's music and music that he composed in 1944. The Symphony No. 5 in B flat major, second movement of same, Valery Gergiev and the London Symphony Orchestra. WRCJ-FM and HD1 Detroit talking about birthdays today. Birthday of Igor Stravinsky and Cheryl Gunnar. It's also the birthday of singer-songwriter Barry Manilow, born on this date in 1943. Felicia Rashad, the actress, born on this date in 1948. And tennis player Venus Williams, she celebrates a birthday today, born on this date in 1980. 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It's been called the King of Instruments, and Beethoven called organists the greatest of all virtuosos. The AGO is a national organization, and the Detroit chapter is one of the largest in the country, first founded in 1910. Information is available at DetroitAGO.org.
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0: Again, our thanks to the Detroit chapter of the American Guild of Organists in association with the Ann Arbor chapter. 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All right, some movie music right now. Music of Georges Arecno. This is the suite from The Lavender Hill Mob, a classic film comedy from the British Ealing Studios that starred Alec Guinness and Stanley Holloway. We've got Rumen Gamba here and the BBC Philharmonic Orchestra.

Lots of laughs there. The suite from the 1951 comedy The Lavender Hill Mob. Georges Auric, one of the members of the contemporary group of French composers, Les Six, he wrote the music, and we had it played here on the radio. Well, where it belongs, I dare say. Symphony number 8 in G major, the fourth movement here, music of Antonin Dvorak. Dvorak offered this work as his thesis when he was awarded an honorary doctorate at Cambridge University. István Kertész and the London Symphony Orchestra on 90.9 FM.

0: WRCJ-FM and HD1 Detroit. Antonin Dvorak's music, the fourth movement there, the Symphony No. 8 in G major from 1889. Coming up here on the radio, WRCJ-FM and HD1 Detroit, another great recording with the Detroit Symphony Orchestra. Of course, we have the Detroit Concert Band also with our morning Sue's Alarm, and we've got Sir Mark Elder and the Holly Orchestra playing the music of Claude Debussy. 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

Hooray for Paul Perret, the Detroit Symphony Orchestra. You know, no one played French music better than the Detroit Symphony Orchestra under Paul Perret. And we've got all of these Mercury Living Presence recordings to prove it. But I have to tell you, his recording of the Schumann Spring Symphony is not too shabby either. Third movement here, the Scherzo of the Symphony No. 1 in B-flat major, a recording made March 22nd, 1958 at Orchestra Hall. Good morning, I'm Dave Wagner. Speaking of the Detroit Symphony Orchestra, we bring you Detroit Symphony Orchestra broadcasts, and we're going to start up our brand new season in September, our Friday morning concerts, not only here on WRCJ, but across the state of Michigan, on the WRCJ Michigan Classical Network, all of that made possible by your tax-deductible contributions at 866-909-9725. And we're wrapping up our year-end fund drive because our fiscal year, as many businesses have, at the end of their fiscal year, the last day in June. So we're making sure that we're set to go for 26, 27, and we'd love to hear from you this morning. The Concerto Grosso in E minor, Opus 6, No. 3. This is music of Charles Aveson with the Aveson Ensemble and Pavla Besnosiak.

the Avison Ensemble, the Concerto Grosso in E minor, Opus 6, number 3. Charles Avison, a contemporary of George Friedrich Handel. Well, lots to do today. We've got to get moving. Good heavens. Time for our morning Sousa alarm, right?

thought it would be kind of nifty to play the Yorktown Centennial March today. It was written in 1881 to commemorate the 100th anniversary of the Battle of Yorktown, which led to the end of the American Revolution. We had Leonard B. Smith and the Detroit Concert Band. And the reason that's kind of interesting is that today is the anniversary of the Battle of Bunker Hill, which was one of the first battles in the Revolutionary War. That was in 1775. Yeah, the war, you know, we think about the Declaration of Independence on July 4th, and everyone thinks, well, that was pretty well it. You know? Well, the fighting continued it began before our official Declaration of Independence, and the Battle of Bunker Hill was in 1775, and then the war went on for a number of years after that. So there's a little bit of a history there for us. All right. We have for you right now this Revolutionary War medley. Robert Russell Bennett is the arranger. We got Yankee Doodle and Chester by William Billings, arranged for chorus and orchestra by Robert Russell Bennett. By the way, his birthday was yesterday. Robert Shaw Chorale on the RCA Victor Symphony Orchestra.

Revolutionary War Medley, put together by Robert Russell Bennett, the Robert Shaw Chorale, and the RCA Victor Symphony Orchestra, with Robert Shaw conducting. Yeah, and today we remember one of the early battles in the American Civil War. It happened on this day.

2 of the Preludes by Claude Debussy, originally solo piano music, arranged by Colin Matthews, played here by the Holly Orchestra and Sir Mark Elder.

0: Colin Matthews got a commission from the Holly Orchestra and Mark Elder for orchestral arrangements of all the 24 preludes completed by Colin Matthews between 2001 and 2006. Mark Elder there. And Fireworks from Book 2 of the Preludes. 866-909-9725. 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
0: Broadway Showtime, music of Cole Porter. He wrote the music and he wrote the lyrics to the Broadway show Kiss Me, Kate, which is kind of a show inside of a show. It's a Broadway show about the production of Shakespeare's Taming of the Shrew. So play within a play. But it's a musical comedy, too. Kiss Me, Kate. National Symphony Orchestra here with the overture and John Owen Edwards.

John Owen Edwards, the National Symphony Orchestra, the overture to Kiss Me, Kate, Cole Porter's music. Anton Rubinstein, his music, originally a piano piece arranged for cellos and piano. Jean Lloyd Webber, Julian Lloyd Webber, they play the cellos. John Lenihan plays the piano. And this is a piece entitled The Angel.

Music of Anton Rubinstein and a piano piece arranged for cellos called The Angel. Julian Lloyd Webber, Zijian Lloyd Webber, husband and wife team there playing the cellos, and pianist John Linehan. And we'll conclude this hour of music with the music of French composer Jacques Ibert from 1921, the Divertissement, music drawn from the incidental score Ibert composed for a revival of a play, a farce entitled The Italian Straw Hat. We've got Arthur Fiedler here in the Boston Pops Orchestra on 90.9 FM.

0: WRCJ FM and HD1 Detroit, the Divertissement. 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It's coming your way. We've got Handel, Pablo de Sarasate, music from the movies with James Horner, and Benjamin Frith plays some music by John Field.
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Well, of course, you know, I never get tired of hearing the Mighty Pipe Organ. There it is. With friends joining in, the Organ Concerto in B-flat major, Opus 4, number 2, music of Handel. George Malcolm got us organized. Yes, he played the organ keyboard, the Academy of St. Martin in the Fields, and Sir Neville Mariner. Wednesday morning, June the 17th, I'm Dave Wagner here with the music. Thank you for letting me play the tunes for you every morning here, Monday through Friday, from 5 a.m. to 10 a.m. Haley Taylor here this morning at 10 o'clock. She's going to be coming in a little later on, and we're all going to be talking together about your support for WRCJ, which is so important. 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Playera, one of the Spanish dances for violin and piano by Pablo de Sarasate. James Ennis, the violinist. Edward Laurel plays the piano.

Pablo de Sarasate and one of the Spanish dances. Actually, there are eight of these, and this is the first one called Playera. And we had James Ennis, nice young man from Manitoba, playing the violin. Edward Lauro played the piano. This is music next from a movie that starred Brad Pitt, Anthony Hopkins, and Julie Ormond. It's called Legends of the Fall. And I believe it was in this movie that Anthony Hopkins gave us that famous line, "Help, I've fallen, and I can't get up." Angèle Debeau and La Pieta.

Music from the film The Legends of the Fall from 1994. James Horner wrote the music, by the way. And by the way, it was played by Angel DeBoe and La Pieta. Let's check out the weather for today. Yesterday, I have to tell you, was really, really pretty strange. It started out rainy, and then it was sunny, and then it rained, and then it was sunny. And then at around 1:30, we had one of the largest hailstorms we've had in a while. Hey, hail was just bouncing off everything on my patio furniture and the back of the house. And I think today should be a little, calmer. I think, even though there is a chance of showers and thunderstorms after 5 p.m. I don't think we're going to have any hail, though. 75 the high temperature today, and a 30% chance of a rain this afternoon. Low tonight, 61. Partly sunny tomorrow, 72. And we end up the work week, Juneteenth, by the way, on Friday, sunshine, and a high 75 degrees. Here is music of John Field, the Nocturne No. 7 in C major. Benjamin Frith plays the piano.

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Thanks.

Thank you, Benjamin Frith, the pianist, the Nocturne number 7 in C major, the music of the Irish composer John Field. Yes, he was the first to write these pieces called Nocturnes, and a young kid from Poland, I believe his name was Fred Chopin, thought, ooh, that's good stuff there. I'm going to write some nocturnes myself. And as they say, the rest is history. Speaking about history, notice, if you will, the almost seamless transition that I'm able to provide here as we move on. The Battle of Bunker Hill took place on this day, one of the first battles of the Revolutionary War. That was in 1775. Charles Goodyear receives his first rubber patent on this date in 1837. And the Statue of Liberty arrives in New York City on this date in 1885. We've got music next of Antonin Dvorak. Itzhak Perlman's going to amaze us, as always, with his brilliant violin playing. The finale from the A minor concerto by Dvorak with the London Philharmonic Orchestra and Daniel Barenboim.

0: Antonin's music, Antonin Dvorak, the violin concerto in A minor. That's the big finish, the finale there. It's a poem of the violinist, the London Philharmonic Orchestra, and Daniel Barenboim. 866-909-9725, the number that you use to make sure that WRCJ stays here playing the music that you've come to expect from us. 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

Good morning. I'm Dave Wagner, and we begin this hour of music with the complete Golden Cockerel Suite, Le Coq d'Or, music of Nikolai Rimsky-Korsakov, David Zinman here, and the Rotterdam Philharmonic Orchestra.

0: Music of John Williams, and that's the Attack of the Clones. Music from that movie, that's Across the Stars from the Attack of the Clones. And you know how it is when those clones attack. Got to be careful. John Williams wrote the music, and he led the Recording Arts Orchestra.
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0: Hooray, hooray, and hooray. I think they liked it. I think they liked it, Peter. Symphony No. 7 in A Major by Beethoven right there on the radio as we get rolling here together on this Wednesday morning. 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Many companies have their fiscal year ending June 30th, and we are in the same boat, and love to hear from you this morning.
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0: Nice. Got Kathleen in Dearborn. 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
1: 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Thank you very much for your call, Peter from Huntington Woods and Suzanne from St. Clair Shores. They called that number, 866-909-9725.
0: And we have actually some dollars on the table, right, Peter, where people can kind of double their contribution right now?
1: Yeah, it's challenge time. Man, I'm happy about that with a $3,000 challenge this morning from John and Margo Hebert. And yeah, you doubled your gift thanks to John and Margo with that call or click automatically times two, 866-909-9725.
0: Well, a couple of membership drives ago, we asked you about your favorite composers, and we still like to keep on top of that. But we're playing the top four right now. Let's say we've had Beethoven, followed by Mozart, followed by Bach. And then we have Haydn, too. So let's continue on with your faves here and music of Mozart here from the Piano Concerto No. 15.

0: music of Mozart from the piano chair number 16. You know, sometimes that sounds really familiar, Peter Wharf.
1: Why do you think that is?
0: I don't know. I think it may be on a recording that people should have in their own library.
1: Oh, yeah, right. It's from the Nocturne Collection.
0: I knew it.
1: That the Naxos recording label partnered with us to create this thank you gift for you. The disc is called Nocturne. It has some gorgeous kind of chill out moments in classical movements, classical music, you know, some of those beautiful middle movements of the concertos and symphonies by Mozart and Haydn. We're going to hear more coming up. Actually, we're going to hear something for meditation, kind of in the same spirit, Nocturne and Meditation. You can get them both and make it a four gift package for the meditation package, along with the WRCJ squeeze note, you know, kind of one of those stress balls that you squeeze, shaped like an eighth note, though. And then the classiest public broadcasting gift of all time, I think, is the WRCJ branded peppermint gum. What could be more relaxing?
0: Nowhere else can you get this. And remember when people used to make mixtapes? You would get your cassette recording. You string together your favorite music, and you could just pop it in the cassette player. Well, we actually this is our mixtape for you. You can't buy these CDs anywhere else. They've been made especially for us, as you mentioned, by Naxos Records, and we wanted to put together, I think, some of the greatest chill music of all times. Mm-hmm. And here it is. You can get them separately for a donation of $5 a month as a sustaining member, or you can put it together in our package. I think it's really, really a great idea. And get it all together. Like you say, you get the Nocturne CD, the Meditation CD, the Squeeze Note, with our little logo on it, by the way. I think that's very cool. And we stayed up nights actually putting our logo on all of those. Wow, remember that? Hand-painting those babies.
1: I'm telling you. And, you know, we stayed up nights figuring, you know, how could we get a fourth gift? What could it be? And then we came up with, gum. Four gifts, one call or one click. Man, get the whole bundle for just $10 a month. 866-909-9725. 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And that gift will be double too, because we have the John and Margot challenge this hour. Dollar for dollar match, up to $3,000. So hey, you can't beat that. 866-909-9725.
0: Can I give a note of caution though about this? You cannot chew the gum in Miss Kaufman's study hall. At Osmer. She will make, so you have
1: to. What if you bring enough for everyone?
0: Well, if you did bring enough for everyone, but I didn't think of that. Yeah. So that solves that problem. Thank you. Thank you, Peter.
1: There you go.
0: You've done it again. okay. And he's done it again, too, with a double concerto. Double your fun here with the music of Johann Sebastian Bach.

0: Well, I hope we're playing your favorites. Certainly, we're playing some of our favorites. That's from our disc, the Two of the Works disc. And I'm just talking about the music that we can share with you here as thank you gifts as we wrap up our kind of a year-end reminder of your importance to WRCJ. The Double Concerto, Music of Johann Sebastian Bach, Music for Two Violins. And yes, that is on our Two of the Works CD, which can be yours by calling right now, Peter Orff.
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0: That's the telephone number to call for the disc, Two with the Works, $5 a month. 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Haley Traylor has her soundtrack CD. This is a CD of actually film music, not written by film composers, but by famous composers and used in movies. So, yes, Mozart has appeared in movie soundtracks.

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0: Marc-André Amelin, the pianist there, playing the music of Haydn. And that, yeah, is also from one of our CDs that we'd like to send to you, the CD Meditation that we've put together especially for you during these membership drives, $5 a month or a sustaining member gift, a one-time gift of $60. However you want to figure it out, we would love to hear from you this morning. As we've heard from Kathleen in Dearborn, as we keep the calls and clicks coming this morning, I'm Dave Wagner here with Peter Worf, 9:37 in the morning, our year-end membership drive. Just a time, Peter, for us to remind folks just how important they are to the life of WRCJ and the independent public radio station here in Midtown Detroit.
1: We also want to remind you that your gift is doubled this morning. Dollar for dollar match when you invest in All Music Public Radio. Thanks very much to John and Margot Hebert with the challenge for you.
0: Yeah.
1: They've put up $3,000 in challenge dollars so that you will, you know, be able to double your gift. So, you know, $100 becomes $200. Yep. Maybe you want to do the $10 a month and get the meditation package, four gifts, one pledge, and that becomes goes from 120 to 240 automatically with this challenge this morning at 866-909-9725.
0: So guess what happened yesterday afternoon at about 2 o'clock?
1: Yesterday at 2. What was yesterday?
0: Tuesday.
1: Okay.
0: Yeah, all day long.
1: 2 o'clock yesterday.
0: And my emergency crank radio went off because we had a hailstorm.
1: Right.
0: Outside of my, it was so weird. Yesterday was so weird in my neighborhood. It was sunshine. Then it was raining. Mm-hmm. Then it was back to sunshine. I thought we were all done. Then this thing went beep, and the emergency crank radio, which you can have for a membership of $12.50 a month or a one-time gift of $150, it went off. I moved my grocery getter into the garage, honestly, just in time. We had some of the hail that came down. It was so weird. The size of a quarter. Wow. It would have dented up my car.
1: Man.
0: And it would have really caused some damage. So I was so grateful to have the emergency crank radio, which I always have on the alert status. It's just sitting there in the kitchen, and I would not have known about it otherwise. So I probably would have had some pretty big dent repair on my car.
1: Yeah.
0: You should have one of these. And if you don't, and we've talked about this before, the AM and FM weather band radio you can use all the time. And then when these, I would have never expected this to happen yesterday.
1: Yesterday was a weird day.
0: It was a very weird weather day.
1: Yeah.
0: Yeah. And lots of storms moving across southeastern Michigan. NOAA Weather Radio will tell you about it wherever you are in the United States or in Canada. And it's a blessing to have a little radio like this.
1: Yeah.
0: Whether you get ours or someone else's, everyone should have this. 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Ours has a solar panel, so if the power does go out, you've charged it in the sun. You can also charge it when the AC is on. It's got the crank on the side, and then when the power is out, you can charge your cell phone and keep things going. Well, what can any of us do without our cell phones now? 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
0: Yep.
1: So if you can do that, we'll send you the WRCJ crank radio. 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But like you say, Dave, nice to have that weather alert as part of the weather radio and also the built-in flashlight and phone charger and all that good stuff. 866-909-9725. 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

0: Music of Beethoven from his Symphony No. 8. You've told us that Beethoven is your favorite composer, and I can see why. And that's why we play his music here on the radio. 866-909-9725, Beethoven, Bach, Brahms, Haydn. Yeah, vote for your favorite composer. Let us know who you'd like to hear. Of course, we do that every weekend, too, with Works, with Peter and I on Saturday and Sunday morning, where we ask you to tell us what you'd like to hear. We include that in part of the show. Now, this morning, we've got a different phone number for you, 866-909-9725. That's the number to call. 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
1: It's also our dollar-for-dollar match this morning.
0: That's right, yes.
1: In this mini pledge drive. Like you said, Dave, we had a couple phone numbers and stuff earlier in the week, but it's really only a one-day campaign today. Mm-hmm. So just a few hours left, and we've got about $2,500 left in the dollar-for-dollar match from John and Margot Hebert this morning. 866-909-9725. 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
0: Hey, we heard from Mildred. Oh, she's so nice. Mildred in Grosse Pointe Park. She said, "You're the best radio station in the nation." Wow, Mildred, thank you. We also heard from Bunny in Warren. Thank you very much for calling in this morning. Also, kudos and thanks to Stephanie, who called in from Saline, Michigan, to say hello, and she said, "Couldn't get through my work day without you." Thank you so much, Stephanie. Hey, we couldn't get through our work day without you, too. And we heard from Pat and Jim in Monroe. Thank you again for calling in, renewing your support. A dollar-for-dollar match on the table, Peter, as you said, and people can take advantage of that right now. 866-909-9725.
1: Yeah, 866-909-9725. Looks like five calls in so far in this hour. So, we're halfway towards the usual 10 call per hour goal. Yep. We can make that, though, by 10 o'clock. And we can realize the full value of that $3,000 challenger if you'll be a part of that right now at 866-909-9725.
0: Let's keep those calls and clicks coming in. Thank you. Thank you so much for your continued support. We're going to celebrate with a celebration overture.

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0: Ah, you like Beethoven? We like Beethoven too. The Egmont Overture and the music played by the New York Philharmonic Orchestra and Leonard Bernstein. 8 minutes after the hour of 10 o'clock. Hey, let's keep those calls and clicks coming our way here. It's one day reminder that you're important to WRCJ and our mission to keep the music alive. And I'm here with Peter Worf and Haley Taylor. Good morning, Haley.
1: Good morning, guys. How are you guys doing?
0: You know, we're doing well. It's already been a good morning, but looking forward to more calls so we can say thanks to everyone.
1: Yeah, 866-909-9725. 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You could also click donate at wrcjfm.org. It's kind of I'm a little sleepy today, Dave. I feel like wake up.
0: You know, you're absolutely right. So we're going to play some high-powered music for everyone today. Going to sample some of your soundtrack disc, which we have for a membership of $5. In fact, tell us how you put that together.
1: That was inspired by the marriage of these two beautiful things, which is classical music and film music. And so you think of big, great cinematic moments, especially in 2001, A Space Odyssey. You do think about the classical music that's featured there. So then I kind of went through and looked at all these other films that feature these great classical movie moments and classical movements. And so the whole CD is all classical music from different films. And it's just a $5 a month contribution to get that soundtrack CD. And I think the same with your disc, the Two with the Works disc. Mm-hmm. We're kind of running out. We only have so many left over. So if you haven't got yours yet, you should get yours now at 866-909-9725.
0: $5 a month as a sustaining member, a one-time gift of $60, however you'd like to do it. 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Sustaining membership is so easy. You can do that right now. Got some calls coming in here. Peter, how many calls are we looking for in this hour? Oops.
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0: Okay, and for some reason that microphone isn't working, even though they're all on.
3: So how about this one?
0: That one's good. Yes. Oh, very nice.
3: 10 calls per hour kind of keeps us on track, so we'll hope to be there with your call or click at 866-909-9725 or wrcjfm.org. Stephanie from Celine called, and Bunny from Warren. You mentioned Mildred from Grosse Pointe Park.
0: Yeah.
3: And Paul from Monroe. We also heard from Paul from Ann Arbor. We see you there, Paul, with your very distinctive pledge amounts.
0: I
3: mean,
0: very creative.
3: See what you're doing there.
0: Yeah. Oh, very creative. No, thank you so much for calling in and be as creative as you want when you call 866-909-9725. And we've done? We have corralled some Corelli this morning. Well, hey, that's what we do down here at the ranch. Concerto number 6 in B flat major, Arcangelo, take it away for us.

0: Arcangelo's music, Arcangelo Corelli, early Baroque composer, was really kind of a big deal because he was actually one of the first composers to write in a style and use keys instead of modes. And so the harmony that he ended up using was really pretty consistent with harmonic practices today that we have even in popular music. Arcangelo Corelli there. Papa, we should have gotten a gold star on. Maybe he has a star on the Hollywood Walk of Fame.
1: Corelli?
0: With his, his fingerprints in there, or is it like.
1: We could start the GoFundMe to get that.
0: We
1: that
0: could
1: going.
0: Do that. I don't see why not. I mean, Arcangelo needs to get the respect that he deserves.
1: He does. Yeah. He does.
0: 866-909-9725. We respect you for calling this telephone number. Today, what is that number, Haley Taylor, so people can get in touch with us right now?
1: Exactly. 866-909-9725. It takes just a minute or two of your morning. You'll be well on your way to supporting WRCJ. This is just like a one-day, teeny tiny little summer pledge that we got going. 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Or, Peter, you can also go online to the website.
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0: It's really fun having all three of us together at once.
1: Mm-hmm.
0: You know, I mean, usually you and I say hello and goodbye. And
2: we're like the mod squad of classical music. Right. You know, yeah. I'll be Link, you be Pete, and you can be Julie, right?
1: Yeah,
0: Julie.
1: Yeah,
0: the Julie. Mod squad.
1: I like
0: mod
1: that a lot.
2: Yeah.
1: That's great.
0: You must have an older TV than I do. can you still get that show, The Mod Squad?
2: Yeah, it is in color, Just so it's not that old.
0: All those bell-bottom pants.
2: Yes.
1: They're coming back. They're coming back.
0: Are they really?
1: Wide leg pants. Totally.
0: Wow.
1: You could rock it, Dave. You could be great in a wide leg pant.
2: I can see
1: totally.
2: That. Yeah. It's probably still got them somewhere.
0: My family, we never throw anything out. I mean, so yeah.
1: Well, I'm maybe sure that should be our next like WRCJ gift is like you can get a wide leg WRCJ in the back pocket.
0: I would like that.
1: Just brainstorming here for some gift ideas.
0: Well,
1: for
0: I think that's a great thing. 866-909-9725. The gift that keeps on giving, and I was telling Peter this earlier, yesterday, the weather was so weird.
1: Mm-hmm.
0: Sunshine in the morning. Then we had these big rain showers in my neighborhood. Then it cleared up again. I thought, this is great. Then my emergency crank radio went off while I was in the kitchen. I thought, this is weird. And they're talking about hail possibly mixed with rain. We had hail the size of quarters.
1: Yeah.
0: And I quick moved the car, my grocer getter, not that it's that valuable of a car, but I don't need any more dings and dents than I already have. And it would have really been damaged by that hail. Thanks to my WRCJ emergency crank radio, whipped that baby into the garage, and it came down for about 5 minutes, just bouncing off the deck and the patio furniture. It was like really nuts. So everyone should have an emergency crank radio. It's an unsolicited testimonial for me that you'll use it all of the time as a regular radio. And then when the chips are down, because it was off, and it turns itself on and said, hey, dumbbell, put your car in the garage.
1: And that's what, like $150 for the crank radio?
0: $12.50 as a sustaining member, which you can put on your credit card. 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
0: So we've got three calls in right now at 27 minutes after 10 o'clock. And gosh, if we could go for seven this hour, that would be great. by the top of the hour. You can be part of that. 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Get our new baseball cap, whatever mm-hmm. you'd like. Check it out on our website and then make the call. We've got music of Kvants right now.

Music of Johann Joachim Quantz. Now, here's a guy that had quite a gig. He was the flute teacher to Frederick the Great, the King of Prussia, and also wrote a book on how to play the flute, which he did in it, I guess, in his spare time. So that's kind of cool. And that is used as kind of a way of understanding 18th century performance practice. Johann Joachim Quantz, right here on the radio. Joachim Quantz power station, Haley Taylor. I should actually mention that. I mean, how many other stations have you heard that are playing?

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1: Not many, see? But here. Not at many. WRCJ. We've got them.
0: Yep.
1: We've got them.
0: Right here under Q. 866-909-9725. It is our kind of year-end reminder of your importance to our mission together to bring the music. And Haley, I think you've got some people to thank.
1: That's right. You mentioned those phone calls that came in at the top of the hour. I have some people to thank. Lisa from Ann Arbor, thank you so much for that pledge of support. Angeline from Wyandotte and June from Farmington Hills, thank you so much for calling in at this number, 866-909-9725, and pledging your support. You can be just like Lisa, Angeline, and June. Pledging your support right now. It takes just about a minute or two of your day. We've got this challenge that we're working away at. It's really important that we grab this challenge money while we can, because once it's gone, it's gone.
0: That's
1: so
0: right.
1: So get your contribution match, get it doubled, and join these little band of callers. We've had three. We like to have 10 each hour, so we have just under half an hour left to get those other seven. It can be you at 866-909-9725.
0: And I have to say hello to Angeline this morning. She said she puts the radio on at 5 o'clock in the morning when I come on. Wow, Angeline, thank you. Sometimes I'm not even awake at that time, and you're further off than I am. So yeah, there's something really, yeah, it's actually really special, the early morning hours before the sun comes up, and we start our classical days at 5 and wrap it up in the evening with Bill McLaughlin at 6 p.m. He's got interesting shows this week. Mm-hmm. He's doing symphonies part 10 this week, and tonight one of the recordings with the Detroit Symphony Orchestra and Naomi Irvi and the Copland Symphony No. 3. It's going to be featured tonight on Exploring Music. And Peter Wharf, you are manning the computer there.
2: Yep.
0: Doing a yeoman's job, I dare say.
2: Oh, thank you.
0: And people are clicking.
2: Oh, you flatter me.
0: No, well, it's flattery, you know, words are cheap, as we like to say. But no, it's important that people are clicking in.
2: They are.
0: Yeah, that's the good news.
2: They really are. Mark from Shelby Township made his gift at donate, wrcjfm.org. Alice from Beverly Hills, Jeff from Ann Arbor, and Robert from Monroe just checked in and made his gift. Yeah, thanks everybody.
0: Thank you very much. Our year-end reminder, we're talking about our fiscal year, which ends like, you know, a lot of businesses do, wraps up the last day of June. And this kind of gives us an idea of how we're set, and you're doing a great job. Thank you. Listener support is just, as you know, the mainstay of public radio stations now, and you're really showing your support. 21 years. It's been a pretty good run here.
1: And you've been here the whole time, Dave.
0: Yeah, I've been so fortunate. 2005, we went on the air, and it was, I was doing the mornings, like Chris Felsen doing the afternoon show, and Delisi was here doing the show that Peter does each and every day, the Drive Time Elixir, and then jazz every night at 7 p.m. So yeah, it's been a great, great 21 years. When we first got started, we got a grant from the Kresge Foundation, and that got us going because, of course, we had no audience and no listener support. And I always remember that when we went through, finished that grant, Chris Felsen was always fond of saying, well, the training wheels are off. So now it's up to everyone. And yeah, everyone has shown really, really great support. Yeah. And I hope people will take advantage of, you know, our wearables, our thank you gifts. We've got a new, we haven't talked about the tote bag or the new baseball cap or any of those other items, but we've got them, right?
1: Yeah, we've got these incredible gifts, which is a perfect way to actually show off your support and how proud you are of WRCJ. If you have been a longtime listener, maybe you have joined the station just like Dave at the very beginning. 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
0: So 21 years ago, you were still in grade school, but you know, my mom had to drive me to work. A lot of people don't realize that because I was also extremely young.
1: Yeah, that's right. Point. It's like a school bus. You're getting dropped off by the school bus.
0: Yeah, my mom said just, well, she didn't stop. It was more like tuck and roll.
1: Rolling.
0: Yeah, well, because she was busy. But hey, here's a piece of music. Guess what the most frequently played piece of American music is? You want to take a guess?
1: Classical music.
0: Classical music by an American composer. I'll give you some hints. He was also a conductor. American conductor. One of the first American conductors.
1: Can I phone a friend? I'm going to look at Peter over there. Yeah.
0: Okay.
1: Help me out.
2: Okay. Your lifeline.
0: Okay. Yeah. You want to get.
1: Ferdy Groffet.
0: No. Good guess. Very good. Yeah. Now, that was an excellent guess. Okay. I'm going to narrow it down to he also wrote a famous Broadway show.
1: Is it Gershwin?
0: Not Gershwin. Close. You're getting closer.
1: Oh,
0: warm.
1: No.
0: Oh, warm.
1: No. Peter,
0: warm,
1: do you
0: warm.
1: Know?
0: He was a conductor, he loved Mahler.
1: He worked, Bernstein.
2: There you go. I was going to say he was kind of dramatized in a recent film.
1: I know.
2: Right? What was that movie?
1: Is it Maestro?
2: Yeah,
1: Maestro. With Bradley Cooper. Yeah.
2: Bradley Cooper.
1: Great
2: that
1: film.
2: Was awesome.
0: Bradley Cooper was awesome.
1: Incredible.
0: I mean,
1: and Carrie Mulligan as Mrs. Bernstein. Her performance as well. I mean, yeah. Both of them mm-hmm. together. I mean, it was really brilliant.
0: So the most frequently performed work by an American composer, Leonard Bernstein's Candide Overture.

0: Candide Overture Music of Burnside. And kind of the irony of that, Haley Taylor, was that the show itself from 1956, based on this play by Moliere, I guess was kind of a bomb. And yet the overture is just, you know, played all the time.
1: Yeah.
0: And Peter told us a story of being in school, and Leonard Bernstein came in and conducted your student orchestra when you were playing the Candide Overture, and you guys hadn't looked at it. I thought that was kind of cool. Oh, they're
2: yeah, like 18-year-olds sight reading.
1: No way.
2: Leonard Bernstein Candide Overture, and it was like terrible. You know? And I just remember thinking, hasn't any, like, you know, no one had ever heard it before.
0: Yeah.
2: And I thought, doesn't anybody watch Dick Cavett?
0: Yes, you know?
2: I mean, you should know it from the show, at least,
0: and,
2: you know.
0: And Bernstein's music, technically, is not easy. I mean, yeah. That's really demanding.
2: It's really hard to play.
0: Yeah. So did he just, did he make faces?
2: No, he's like, super nice.
0: Wow.
2: Yeah, he's just really nice.
0: You know, like, instead of like, kids, you know, you guys stink.
2: No, he's just incredibly gracious and kind and,
0: nice.
2: You know, a patient.
1: Yeah. There's this like famous YouTube clip of Bernstein conducting the West Side Story album, and he picked Jose Carreras to perform. And poor Carreras, I think, was like not prepared, came in last minute. It was not his fault. I think he was like took a flight and then didn't study the music. And you see him getting really frustrated with Jose as he's recording in very difficult music.
2: Yeah, he can't quite get the rhythm exactly right. Yeah. You know, he doesn't kind of get the swing of it exactly right. He's an opera singer singing, you know, American popular, you know, jazz-influenced music in a way. Mm-hmm. And yeah, it's a famous
1: clip. It's this great clip, though, because you can see Bernstein, like, getting upset but trying to be supportive and, like, also just, it's a great clip. And it's also a beautiful recording. I mean, Kiri Tikanawa is the Maria. A great idea, but I think the execution was a little tricky there.
0: Wow.
1: There's great clips of Bernstein. I mean, we're lucky that he's so documented so well.
0: Yeah. There's also that great clip. You guys have seen it where he's just conducting with his eyebrows.
1: Yes.
0: Yeah. Where he's just like, you know, cueing people. It's like, well, you know, hey, I can cue the brass and the woodwinds with my right eyebrow. I'll cue the strings with my left eyebrow. And I don't know, he uses his chin for something else, but that's really amazing.
1: Mm-hmm.
0: So,
1: mm-hmm.
0: Yeah, so many cool things on YouTube. Just, you know, type in Leonard Bernstein and lots of good stuff is going to come up. Turn on the radio on 90.9 FM and good stuff is going to come up each and every hour of each and every day. So let's tell people what we don't do. We don't do news. We don't do traffic. We figure the traffic will take care of itself. And then you'll eventually get there. And, of course, people now have, Google Maps and Waze and ways to, you know, get you around the problems. Those problems are going to be there, and we're going to be here with the music. That's what we do each and every day. 866-909-9725.
1: And we had someone who just used that number to call in with their pledge of support. So I want to say thank you to Kimberly calling in from St. Clair Shores.
0: Oh,
1: thank
0: great.
1: You so much for that call. So we have, just about 12 minutes left so far. So we need to hear from six more people, which we can easily do in these last 12 minutes. We like to have 10 calls or clicks throughout the whole hour. And so we're looking for your pledge of support. Doesn't have to take much. And just know that any amount that you give, whether big or small, is doubled in this challenge that we're working away at. So grab it while you can. 866-909-9725.
0: Here's music of the big guy, Johann Sebastian Bach.

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0: Music of Mozart from the Hofner Symphony and Music of Mozart here on the radio, written for a guy who was named Zygmunt Hofner, who I guess got promoted to, I don't know how you do that, Haley. You get promoted to the aristocracy.
1: I want that.
0: Yes.
1: Someone promote me to like princess.
0: You could be a princess. Yeah,
1: Lady Haley. I'm just like a count or a duke that just has a good ring, ring to it.
0: Wouldn't that be cool?
1: Yeah. Yeah,
0: people just call you Duke, or I think it'd be like being the Grand High Knickknack of your lounge. That's what I would like to be, you know, where the, what was that, Ralph Grant, the Raccoons.
1: And the Raccoons,
0: he and Art Carney got to wear those cool hats, and then they would do this, where I think they wagged the little tail on the back, so.
1: We got to do some research on how to get promoted.
0: I know. I want to just move up to the aristocracy, and that means that you would get, I don't know, maybe free parking some places, or get a good table at the Coney. You know,
1: yeah.
0: You know, you like Peter. We could like move up to like the head of the counter.
2: Right, we'll be at like the 1 and 2 spot.
3: At the Coney counter.
0: Yeah, at the Lafayette or American. Yes. You could decide whether, I don't want to get into the discussion here about which is better, American or the Lafayette, but they're both good.
1: Yeah, you got to be careful.
0: You have to be careful. What I try to do is eat a Coney at one place and a loose hamburger at the other place.
1: Okay.
0: Cover all the bases. No one's offended.
1: Democratic. Very democratic.
0: Well, it's very democratic.
1: Yeah.
0: It's, you know, it's kind of share the wealth and the calories. 866-909-9725. That's the telephone number we're sharing because it is kind of our year-end reminder and thank you to you for your support of WRCJ so we can send you one of our thank you gifts. You know what is, what's really been popular, Haley, is your soundtrack recording disc and the poster too that you had made up. You can get that as a combo.
1: Yeah, I think we only have like 15 posters left over from the spring fun drive. So we still have a few left if you didn't grab them. They're these beautiful prints, handcrafted prints that were done by Signal Return. And we have like, I think just like 15 left. And you can get that as a combo gift with the beautiful soundtrack print with the CD, which is a collection of classical music featured in film. So you're going to get both the CD and this poster. And we have very limited quality of both those things, and the Two at the Works CD, I think we only have just a few left as well. So you can go to the website and kind of get a picture of what these things look like, the different gifts that are available. You know, we're talking about being promoted to a club. 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
0: We have the Detroit Symphony Orchestra with Naimi Yerby.

0: American composer George Whitefield Chadwick, who had a Michigan connection because in 1876 he taught at Olivet College right here in Michigan. And that's Jubilee from the Symphonic Sketches. Great recording with the Detroit Symphony Orchestra and Naomi Irvie on the Chandos label. 22 minutes after the hour of 11 o'clock, I'm Dave Wagner here with Haley Taylor, who is always here with you at this time in the morning with midday music. You got a box lunch coming up today at noon. We're going to do that.
1: Yeah, and then we've got more Mozart for midday Mozart, kind of like the standards that we do normally in our regular programming, the box lunch and the midday Mozart. And it's always fun to hear from listeners who really rely on that. I think it's also a nice way to kind of figure out what time of day we're in.
0: That's right.
1: The box lunch is coming. It's time for lunch. But I'd love to hear from you, our dear listener. We haven't had a phone call just yet in this hour, and we need to hear from you. So give us a call at 866-909-9725 with your pledge of support. You can leave a comment on the air. Maybe you've been listening since the time that Dave came to the station when we first came on the air just about 21 years ago. Maybe you're new to the station. Maybe you love the box lunch. You love the midday Mozart. 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
0: And if you have never contributed before, would love to hear from you this morning. And a great way to get started is with our EcoTote, the inflation beater, Peter Wharf. 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
2: $25, yeah. Yep. Psh, come on, you know.
0: $2.88 a month. I think that's how
2: Love
0: it works
2: it.
0: Out.
2: Yeah. 866-909-9725. The inflation beater thank you gift. 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And you'll be getting so much back for that $25 gift, including the nice eco tote bag and another year of commercial free. 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You just get so much from WRCJ, including knowing that the composer, George Chadwick, was at one time an Olivet Comet.
0: Comets.
2: They're the comets, right?
0: Oh, my goodness. Yeah. I didn't know that.
2: At one time, you know, I think when they first started playing football and stuff, they were the Congregationalists, you know, because it is a Congregationalist associated university. But can you imagine the cheer? Give me a C. Give me an O. Give me an N. I mean, we're not even a tenth of the way through the nickname.
1: That
2: is the world's longest cheer.
0: Much shorter than the. Your alma mater was the Clams, right?
2: Oh, the Centerline School of Music.
1: Yeah.
2: Centerline
1: Clams?
2: Academy of Music.
0: Yeah, well, they were the Fighting Mollusks.
2: The Centerline Academy of Music, CLAM, we were the Clams.
1: Wow. Yeah. We had it really bad at my high school because we were the Kicking Mules, were donkeys, and I'm not going to say what other schools
2: see where that's
1: would
2: going,
1: call us,
2: yeah.
1: But you could guess what other schools would call us because we were the Kicking Mules.
0: Yeah.
1: I know.
2: It's a lot shorter than the Congregationalists.
1: It is. You know? A little easier to remember.
2: Shorter cheer.
0: Oh,
2: way
0: gosh,
2: shorter.
0: I don't even want to go. Short. I'm just, no.
1: I know.
0: Can't even go there. Oh, my.
2: Anyway, like I said, you get so much from WRCJ.
0: You do, yes.
1: You do.
0: And some family stories there. That
1: along the way, yeah.
0: My gosh. Did you actually play on the Fighting Mollusks team? Were you there? Because you're not the fighting type. I mean, you're just kind of a peacemaker, I think, in a lot of ways.
2: We didn't win a lot of games because, you know, we didn't fight too hard.
0: Well, that's right. Yeah.
1: That's fair.
0: Well, that's mollusks usually don't. I mean, they're kind of chill.
2: Just kind of sit there.
0: Yeah, right. 866-909-9725. I don't know where we're going with this, but wherever we're going, we seem to be having a lot of fun, and I hope you are enjoying our time together with you this morning, keeping classical music on the radio. There are not a lot of public radio stations, Haley, that now have devoted themselves full time to art music, whether it's classical or jazz, and so we're kind of unique in that way.
1: And you mentioned this of the history of the station. From my understanding, you know, I wasn't part of the station 21 years ago, but we didn't have classical music at all in Detroit.
0: And that's right.
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0: And we say thank you with music of Beethoven.

0: Music of Beethoven. Beethoven often said that his favorite symphony among his nine was that symphony, Symphony No. 7, and that movement. We're talking about film music and places where classical music has been used in films. In The King's Speech,
1: mm-hmm.
0: When Colin Firth, is it Colin Firth?
2: Yeah. Yep.
0: George VI gives that speech on the eve of World War II, when things looked particularly bad for England, that speech was accompanied by the Beethoven second movement there that we just heard.
1: Yeah.
0: Pretty powerful.
1: There's this great film from like 2006 called The Fall. It's a beautiful, beautiful film, and it features the seventh pretty extensively throughout, and not a lot of people know about this movie, and I just feel like people should check it out. One, because Beethoven's heavily featured, but it's just a beautiful, really artistic film, The Fall, from 2006 that I love. And I haven't covered it yet on the soundtrack, but you're giving me ideas, Dave.
0: All righty.
1: Every
0: Saturday and Sunday night, 6 p.m., the soundtrack with Haley Taylor. And Haley has her own disc that she has put together that you can have for your very own for a membership of $5 a month.
1: That's right. And it's exactly what we're talking about, classical music featured in films. So the whole CD is classical music, but featured in very well-known films. Just $5 a month for that. And I think you can also get to with The Works, your combo disc as well, too. So that's available, and I think you can grab them both if you'd like.
0: Right. No, so individually, they'd be $5 a month apiece or a gift of $60, but you're right. We'll put both of them together for $8 a month as a sustaining member. You get two with the Works CD and our soundtrack combo. And, yeah, we decided, Peter, to find famous duos from that particular album that we could share with people.
1: Mm-hmm.
2: Yeah, Brahms double, violin and piano, violin and cello concerto, Mozart Sinfonia Concertante, the two piano concerto by Francis Poulenc, and a bunch more are on the Two of the Works Dynamic Duos collection. But we like to do these bundles so that you can get multiple gifts with your single phone call or click. So get both the soundtrack and the Two of the Works collection for just $8 a month. 866-909-9725, WRCJFM.org. And don't forget, we still have the dollar-for-dollar match.
0: That's right.
2: So your $8 a month gift, 16, thanks to John and Margot Hebert. And their challenge this morning, 866-909-9725.
0: So I have now realized that $12.50 a month is not enough money for dinner for two at your local fast food restaurant. 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And so for just $12.50 a month, you can have our WRCJ Emergency Crank Radio. 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You're going to use it when it's not storming, but you're going to really love it when you have a hailstorm, like we had yesterday.
1: Yeah, the weather's been a little crazy lately. I had friends who live in Indianapolis, I was telling you about this, that had to seek shelter in the basement because there was a tornado possibly in the skies or on the ground. And when you have this crank radio, you're easily clued into what's happening immediately. So even if it's, it'll turn on to have that emergency alert system kind of warning for you. But you can, just like Dave said, have it on a really nice day. It looks like we'll have some sunny skies throughout the late morning today. And it's solar powered, so you can take it to the park, bring it with you, listen to WRCJ. It's a very popular gift. We love it. Just a one-time gift of $150, or just like Dave said, break it up into just about $12 a month. 866-909-9725. Give us a call, and that crank radio is yours.
0: And I did use mine yesterday. I was in the kitchen. It went off. I thought, why is it doing this? And then they said, possible hail storm that's going to be in my area in about, they give you kind of a warning, like 15 minutes. And sure enough, I put my car in the garage because I would have been damaged with all the little hail bouncing off. We had some really serious hail coming down. It seemed like it was forever. It's probably only about, two or three minutes, but it was just bouncing off the roof and bouncing off the driveway. And I'm glad my car was in the garage. So, you'll use this all the time. Everyone should have one. an emergency radio. You've heard the TV announcers, meteorologists say that, you know, everyone should have one. And they're absolutely right. So get ours, get yours from us. I think that's what I meant to say. $12.50 a month or a one-time gift of $150. Peter Warf, it's actually been one of our most valuable thank you gifts and so practical, too.
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0: I'm going to play some movie music right now and a medley of George M. Cohen tunes from movies that starred Spencer Tracy as... Yeah, it was Spencer Tracy as George M. Cohen. Here we go.

0: Well, there you have it. And, yeah, it's called Irish Night at the Pops, Boston Pops Orchestra, medley of George M. Cohen. Of course, it was James Cagney and not Spencer Tracy. How could I have made such a bad blunder as that? So, Spencer Tracy in that film, actually, what, with your uncle, Peter Wharf?
1: James Cagney.
0: Well, no, James Cagney.
1: He's not my uncle.
0: No, I know. But
1: my uncle was Richard. Yeah.
0: And he was in the film. Richard.
1: Yeah, he was in the movie, in the film about George M. Cohen, Yankee Doodle Dandy. Won
0: wow.
1: Best Picture, 1942, mm-hmm. right?
2: Mm-hmm. Yeah.
0: Wow. Yeah. Oh, I was there. I remember. I was in the front row eating popcorn.
1: In the front row, yeah.
0: I went, hey, that's Peter's uncle.
1: Yeah.
0: And that was even before I knew you.
1: Isn't that crazy?
2: I want to see you do the James Cagney dance that he does down the stairs.
1: He comes tap dancing down the stairs.
2: Yeah. I think you could do that, Dave.
1: He was an amazing dancer, James Cagney.
2: Incredible.
0: Oh, he was amazing. Yeah. I have fallen down the stairs, but I've never, it was kind of like dancing like that because I was desperately trying to remain in control. Mm. But yeah, I love that film. Yeah.
2: Cagney was like a vaudevillian dancer in a way. He came up in vaudeville, and I think had all those roots still there.
0: Yep. Yeah, he was a great vaudeville performer. And then in the 1930s, one of those gangster movies where he was the tough guy.
2: Yeah.
0: And then he later on became the, you know, the all-American guy that we love, James Cagney. So there you have it. 866-909-9725. Haley Taylor's here. I'm here. Peter Wharf is here. You're here. We're listening to music together. We got some Beethoven coming up. We got our box lunch coming up at the top of the hour. And all of these pieces you make possible with your tax-deductible contributions right now at 866-909-9725.
2: We have to say thank you to some people who have called that number, 866-909-9725. Thank you to Thomas calling in from Warren and Linda calling in from Plymouth. Thank you so much for those pledges of support. We've had 3 phone calls so far this hour, so let's pick up the pace here in these last 9 minutes and hear from you. We have this challenge that we're still working away at. We still have some dollars left over, so you can get your contribution matched dollar for dollar. Once that challenge is off the table, it truly is gone. So you want to grab it while you can. I don't think it'll last the rest of the day. So take advantage of it right now, 866-909-9725.
0: Any thank you gift you like to choose, we've got it here for you, Peter Wharf.
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0: WRCJ FM and HD1 Detroit. First move there, the Symphony No. 1 by Beethoven. As we wrap up this hour of music, it's 12 o'clock, WRCJ FM and HD1 Detroit. I'm Dave Wagner. Been great here to be with you this morning with Haley Taylor and Peter Worfe. You got your box lunch coming up here, Haley. What's on the menu?
1: Oops. There I am. I think I got a concerto coming up. Concerto for flute and harpsichord and violin, right? Yeah. So that's on the way for your box lunch. Also, just really quickly, you want to thank Juan calling in from Ypsilanti, who just called in right at the end of the hour. So I wanted to catch him at the end of this hour. Thank you so much for that pledge of support at 866-909-9725.
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0: Your box lunch for the program today. Of course, music of Johann Sebastian Bach with his concerto for flute, violin, and harpsichord. 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And if you do, now is the time to support it. I'm here with Peter Worf as we have really like the last day of our fiscal year, like one last little push, one just a tiny pledge day as we finish out our fiscal year at the end of June here. 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I want to say thank you to Linda calling in from Sterling Heights. 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She called 866-909-9725 and she took care of business today. 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
1: Still room for you in that dollar-for-dollar match from our friends John and Margot. 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
0: We were talking about this earlier. I was asking Dave, you know, how long ago he came to the station. He was here at the beginning, but how long ago did you come to the station?
1: 7 years ago.
0: Seven years.
1: Yeah, 7 years and a couple months. It was a spring of 19. Spring of 2019. 2019. Yeah, there's a 19 in there somewhere, but yeah, it ended with a 19, didn't start with, because WRCJ started in 2005. So yeah, we're 21 years old now, thanks to people who've supported the station. I simply wouldn't be here without listener support. So that's what this is all about.
0: Yeah, I mean, we were talking about this earlier, but it's, we were here because Detroit didn't have a classical music station and people were listening to classical music in just across the border in Canada and Ontario because it's the only place you could get it. I love CBC. I grew up listening to CBC. Yeah. But I also feel like the great programming at CBC should also be represented here locally in the States. And I do think we have great programming here at WRCJ. If you agree, then make sure to support the mission of public radio. Maybe you, just like Dave, have been listening since the beginning. Maybe like Peter, you've been around for about 7 years. Or maybe like me, you're newer to the family. It takes everyone giving what they can and getting your contribution matched. 866-909-9725.
1: And I know for me, box lunch is like appointment listening every day. I have WRCJ on, you know, pretty much all the time, all day long. But, you know, I like to really join you in a little Johann Sebastian Bach at box lunchtime to just kind of reset. What is more perfect than kind of resetting your mind and your sort of emotional well-being than to the music of Bach every day at noon? So yeah. I appreciate that, and thank you for midday music and box lunch.
0: Yeah, it's funny. I think our listeners rely on it as well. I just had a listener reach out just a few days ago and said, you know, I'm going up north for the summertime and I really wish I could catch you guys at a radio station up north. But I'm like, you can stream us online. You can catch, you know, a live stream of the station, but also our weekend shows as well, the soundtrack and Two with the Works. 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We've got music of Joseph Strauss coming up next with Delirium Waltz. 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

0: The Delirium Waltz there. Music of Josef Strauss, performed by the Vienna Philharmonic Orchestra. I love to hear those live recordings as well. You can really hear the energy coming off of the audience and the orchestra. We've got some great energy here in the studio as we have just a one-day mini summer pledge drive, and we've been hearing from our dear listeners. So I want to say thank you to Frank calling in from Ann Arbor. Thank you so much for that call of support at 866-909-9725. And Peter, we also have some people online who are giving as well. 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
0: You know, Peter, we were just talking about this energy of Detroit of like, have you been to this place? Have you checked out this bakery? Have you been to this spot? It's really exciting to be talking about the city of Detroit, these little pockets that are kind of exploding here and there of really intense creativity, great restaurants, great bakeries, great places to shop, but also great artists. And I think WRCJ is a part of that. I think we are a part of this scene here in Detroit with really a local talent, interesting people who have interesting things to say, interesting creativity, and we bring it all to you on the air. We've been doing this for 21 years. I'm, you know, new to the station. I just mentioned, you know, Peter's been here for 7 years. But our goal is to be that, to be a part of a city that is exploding with creativity and art and joy, and to bring it to you on the air. If you agree with that mission as well, you got to support it. That's how this works. 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
1: Hey, you just popped up at the Senate Theater not too long ago with Cinema Paradiso, so that was really cool. 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Oh, and by the way, you can still have your gift doubled with the John and Margot Heber Challenge today at 866-909-9725.
0: And I think we're running out of that challenge very quickly. 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So 866-909-9725. 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More music on the way. This is a film score here. Far From the Madding Crowd, the work of Craig Armstrong.

0: Some film music there, a film from 2015, the newest adaptation of Thomas Hardy's Far From the Madding Crowd. It's a great version. Carey Mulligan is in it. It's a beautiful adaptation, and it's a book that I love a great deal. That was La Pietà, Angèle Dubois' ensemble, with, of course, Dubois performing there on the violin. But a great little cut there from that 2015 film. Speaking about films, we got the soundtrack coming up, of course. We did a special for Juneteenth that aired this past Sunday that will repeat on Saturday. And then we have Father's Day coming up, so we're going to be doing a Father's Day special on the soundtrack. If you've been enjoying these new shows, Two with the Works is another show that's one of our newer shows that airs in the weekend. 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It goes to support the stories that we bring to you on the air. So give us a call at 866-909-9725 with that pledge of support. You can also click donate, wrcjfm.org. And Peter and I are counting down this challenge. It's getting really close here.
1: We are really getting close to making the full $3,000 John and Margot Hebert challenge. And we have $375 to go. So, I mean, that could be just one call if you want to make that. Or maybe if you and a couple others would like to kind of get in on that like $12 a month sort of average gift, then we can squeeze in just a few more. So get that call in right now and have your gift matched. 866-909-9725.
0: I mentioned it earlier. It's the truth. It's this challenge money. It's fantastic while we have it. And then once it's gone, it's gone. So you really have to jump on it while you can. So we only have, again, just under 400, about 300. And what was it? 300?
1: 375.
0: 375 left to go. 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We talked about our two weekend shows, The Soundtrack and Two at the Works.

0: We have a CD available for both shows that you can grab as a combo gift. The soundtrack is a CD that features classical music and film, and then Two at the Works, Peter, is duets, like duos, right?
1: Yeah, Bach double concerto, violin concerto, the Poulenc double piano concerto, one of my favorite pieces, and the Brahms double concerto, violin and cello, and a bunch more. Yeah, dynamic duos, Two of the Works, that's the collection, and just like the soundtrack recording, there's only a few of these left, so jump in on that too while you still get your challenge grant matched right now at 866-909-9725.
0: 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We can think your name on the air if you'd like to remain anonymous. 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

0: Nice calming end there to a piece of music that has so much to it. It tells so much, and it tells the tale of A Midsummer Night's Dream, the overture to Shakespeare's A Midsummer Night's Dream, music, of course, of Felix Mendelssohn, performed there by the Vienna Philharmonic Orchestra, conducted by Christian Thielemann. We have just about 10 minutes left in this hour, and we've had such a strong show of support, which is fantastic because we were working on the last tiny bit of this challenge money that we have left over. Peter will give us an update in just a minute. But first, I want to say thank you to Lynn calling from Redford. Thank you to Matthew calling from Novi. 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
1: Okay, I did a little math here, which is a little scary, but I think I got it right. 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And I think we've got room for like a couple more callers. Let's say at, you know, the $10 a month range,
0: okay,
1: which is kind of popular for many listeners. 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
0: 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Again, just about 9 minutes left. We're going to head to some music. 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

0: Your midday Mozart for the program today, that was the Prague Chamber Orchestra conducted by Sir Charles McGarris, performing Mozart's Symphony in F, a London symphony there. You're listening to WRCJ. Thanks so much for tuning in. It's just about, 13 minutes past 1 o'clock. I'm Haley Taylor, joined in the studio today with Peter Worf as we have our singular, our one-day summer pledge drive. And it's been great to hear from you as we have an update on this challenge that we've been working away at. We did get some phone calls there, so thank you to Matthew calling in from Novi, and thank you to Cheryl calling in from Roseville. With those pledges of support, Peter, I think we did it with the challenge, right?
1: Yeah, we did. We made that $3,000 total challenge amount from John and Margot Hebert. Thank you very much, John and Margot. Thanks to everybody who called and clicked in. Thanks to Scott from Plymouth. He might have been the one to put us over the top there with his monthly gift. But, you know, every dollar counts. Every pledge that everyone has made so far in this this mini campaign or, you know, any time to WRCJ this year or over our 21 years has been invested in music. Because that's all we do now. We don't do, we don't do news and traffic and weather. We do classical and jazz music, commercial free, every day. And this is the place where we gather to learn about the music and the composers and the artists and all the stories behind them. So thanks. 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
0: That's right. It takes just a few minutes of your day. We have that challenge kind of well taken care of, which is fantastic. Thank you to everyone who called and clicked during the show today while we had that challenge money on the table. 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But we've had some tricky weather lately with some hail and some bad winds and some rain. 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
0: That's right.
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0: I didn't know he said that. That's a great quote.
1: Yeah.
0: That's a great quote. Big enough for a 10-pound brisket.
1: Yeah.
0: All right, grab yours at 866-909-9725. That's exactly what Michelle did. She just called in with her pledge. Thank you so much, Michelle, calling in from Harrisville. 866-909-9725 or WRCJFM.org. 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

A music of course, Stravinsky there from Petrushka. That was the London Symphony Orchestra conducted by Sir Charles Mackerras. Music that will bring us to the halfway point of this hour. It's 1:30. 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We have just a half an hour left of Midday Music before we pass it over to Peter Worf, who's sitting right next to me, for your drive time elixir. But make sure to support in this last half hour. We just

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0: The WRCJ gum, which is part of the relaxation package, the Nocturne disc, the meditation disc, all that chill out classical music, the WRCJ stress relieving squeeze note, and the peppermint gum, all for your relaxing pleasure for your $10 a month gift. 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
1: You almost sounded like the movie announcer guy, you know, four calls, one click, one gift. Oh, you said it was great.
0: It's kind of, it's almost ominous in a way.
1: It was a little bit, very cinematic.
0: Yeah. Thank you.
1: I felt like a trailer for a movie there, Another thing that has been a little...
0: That's what I was going for.
1: You did 10 out of 10. 10 out of 10. Another thing that's been a little ominous lately has been the weather, and that crank radio has been really helpful. Yeah. Mm-hmm. I know we've got some rain that's coming in today, probably right now, actually. It looks like the radar's showing some rain. And over the next few days here in Detroit and throughout our listening areas, I mentioned earlier my friend living in Indianapolis who had to seek shelter in their basement because there was a tornado warning. Mm-hmm. And with that crank radio, I mean, you're going to be connected to the weather around you and, of course, to the radio around you as well. So you can listen to WRCJ wherever you go. If it's solar powered, you can take it with you to the park. You know, you can listen if you're on a nice little park bench having a picnic. Or in times where the weather is a little scary, you can also be safe. It's got a flashlight on there as well. You can charge your phone. It's been very, very popular. Someone just grabbed one as their thank you gift. It's a one-time gift of $150, or you can break that up to $12.50 a month. 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
1: We're going to pick up the pace here just a little bit with some George Gershwin. We've got his second Rhapsody coming up in just a moment. 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

0: Such a triumphant end there, the second Rhapsody of George Gershwin, which is helping us to wrap up the end of Midday Music here on WRCJ. Just about 10 minutes left in the show. We've got one more piece of music on the way. 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
0: Incredible. San Francisco.
1: Mm-hmm.
0: I love that.
1: Love it.
0: Yeah, I think last pledge, we got calls like that, like from California, from like Texas, I think up in Maine.
1: Yeah.
0: It's really incredible to see the stretch of what we do here in Detroit. You know, obviously during those DSO live broadcasts, we get to broadcast locally to our audience here, but it gets picked up in Northern Michigan and in Interlochen and in Hawaii and California. And then with the ability to stream online, anyone can really pick us up and listen. And it goes to show the strength of the Detroit art scene, that we are celebrating what's happening here in Detroit, but it's reaching all these other areas in the States. 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Peter, thanks so much for joining to me today. I know we're going to continue on with your Drive Time Elixir, and the pledge does continue, a one-day summer pledge drive, but it was a lot of fun to be on the air with you today, and also with Dave earlier, to have us all three on the air.
1: Thanks, Haley. Same here.
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0: The Beautiful Helen, the overture by Jacques Offenbach from the opera La Belle Helene. Bruno Weil, the Vienna Symphony Orchestra on listener-supported WRCJ-FM in Detroit. Peter Wharf here with the midweek version of the Drive Time Elixir. 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Thanks to Susan from Mount Clemens for phoning in your pledge. 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Claude Debussy is next.
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Claude Debussy's music, one of his most beloved works, is the movement from the Suite Bergamasque called Clair de Lune. Paul Crossley at the piano on WRCJ-FM with a little moonlight for you on this Wednesday midweek drive time elixir afternoon. I'm Peter Wharf, and it's the end of WRCJ's fiscal year. 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I mentioned the Crank Radio, $12.50 a month. How about the Two with the Works combo of recordings of great works for two, great classical music duos that Dave Wagner and I picked in our Two of the Works collection. 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Or, you know, just go a few dollars more, $8 a month, and you get two recordings, the Two of the Works collection plus the soundtrack collection of classical music from the movies that Haley Taylor has put together for you. 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

Yasha Heifetz and Gregor Piatigorsky, what a duo and what a vintage recording there from the Chicago Symphony Orchestra with Alfred Wallenstein in charge of the conducting and the middle movement of the Brahms Double Concerto for violin and cello. Actually, that piece is part of the collection that I was just talking about, the Two of the Works Great Duos collection. That includes music of Brahms and Bach and Mozart and quite a few others in the 10 tracks that we have for you of dynamic duos. Pretty good one in our collection, too. It's actually not the Heifetz and Piatigorsky. It's Isaac Stern and Leonard Rose performing that music that we just heard, the Brahms Double Middle Movement and... like I said, that recording's yours, along with a bunch of other great duos, when you make your gift of just $5 a month to WRCJ. While they last, we're starting to run out of these now, the Two of the Works Dynamic Duos collection, when you make your gift of $5 a month, 866-909-9725. And this is the last day.

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0: What a combination. Shakespeare, Franco Zeffirelli, and Nino Rota, the Shakespeare play, Romeo and Juliet, adapted for the big screen by director Franco Zeffirelli, and then the film score by Nino Rota. Some of the most gorgeous moments from that score, the famous tune that I think was adapted into a popular song called A Time for Us, and Angela Dubow played the violin solo along with her string ensemble, La Pietà. Music by Nino Rota on WRCJ-FM, part of today's Drive Time Elixir. 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

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Haley Taylor takes over at 10. I'm Peter Wharf. I'm here until 6 o'clock. And don't forget, Exploring Music tonight and every weeknight with Bill McLaughlin. 14 hours, commercial-free classical music every day. 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
0: 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You know why?
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0: Some wow factor. The Carnival Overture, the exciting Opus 92 by Antonin Dvorak. Those early 90s were three concert overtures in a row. And I think that's the most exciting of the bunch. István Kertész, the London Symphony Orchestra with Tony D on WRCJ. Peter Wharf with you with the midweek drive time elixir. 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The music of Alexis French next, British pianist, composer, and pianist. I really like the title of this work by Alexis French. It's called A Time for Giving.
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0: Alexis French, the composer and pianist, with the composition called A Time for Giving. I like that. That is pretty timely during this fiscal year-end campaign. 866-909-9725 is the number to call and give to your All Music Public Radio station. 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
1: No matter what superhuman feats virtuoso performers accomplish on stage, they're still only human, including violinist Hilary Hahn.
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0: 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Please make a contribution. What's the secret behind Canada's impressive cultural history and heritage that includes pianist Glenn Gould, the cast of Second City TV, and Diana Krall? Canadian brass tuba player Chuck Dellenbach says his country has a lot of open doors.
1: We could probably get a message through to the Prime Minister's office if we had something to say. Actually, we don't have anything to say right now. But if we did, we could get a message through. In Canada, you're much closer. From an idea to a realization of that idea, there's not quite as many steps.
0: 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Conductor Joanne Folletta says there was something fundamental to his success that seemingly had nothing to do with music.
2: He never considered himself above anyone. He helped every composer that he could. He was always there for musicians. He was an extraordinarily giving and warm human being. And I think you can't help but hear that in his music.

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0: The famous tune that's known as Unchained Melody by Alex North, which was used in a mid-century movie, 1950s movie, but really became better known for the Righteous Brothers version in the 1990 film Ghost. Yeah, Eric Kunzel on the Cincinnati Pops on WRCJ-FM with the midweek drive time elixir. 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

0: Each instrument, whether it's the oboe or the triangle, has its own distinctive quality. Here's what guitarist Sharon Isbin says makes her instrument special.
1: One of the unique things about playing the guitar is that there's nothing separating the performer from the instrument. 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It's an instrument that really does connect very deeply to the person who's playing.
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The Eric Korngold Violin Concerto. He was kind of the king of the golden age of Hollywood film composers and just a fantastic master of the concert hall works. One of his greatest ones, I think, is his Violin Concerto. That was the Netherlands-based violinist Lisa Furchman with the Prague Symphony Orchestra. Last movement, finale of the Korngold on WRCJ-FM. Peter Wharf with the Wednesday Drive Time Elixir. 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We're in the final couple hours now of this fiscal year-end campaign. 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

0: 90.9 FM in Detroit, and Haydn hits the big 2-0. Symphonies, that is. Symphony number 20, almost a quarter of the way towards his final 104 symphonies in the complete collection of Franz Joseph Haydn. They were all recorded by the Austro-Hungarian Haydn Orchestra with Adam Fischer. There they are, up to number 20 here on 90.9 FM Detroit. Peter Wharf here with the Wednesday Drive Time Elixir for you during this fiscal year-end campaign. We're up to, well, almost the end of the drive, which we'll wrap up this evening, hopefully with you as a listener supporter of All Music Public Radio. We're people-powered. We serve the Detroit and Windsor community with the only All Music Public Radio. And people like Lorraine from Ann Arbor helped to keep it going. She phoned in her gift at 866-909-9725. 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
2: Hello, I'm violinist Hilary Hahn. It's clear that there's power in music, the ability to inspire intense emotions, the inspiration to make you think. 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

0: Probably some of you gamers know that music by Hirooki Kurota. The Secret of Mana is the game, and the arrangement for violin and orchestra was performed by Angela Dubot with her string ensemble La Pietà here on WRCJ-FM. Peter Worf at your service with classical music on the Drive Time Elixir, contemporary gaming music. We have the great soundtracks for you all throughout the day, and on the soundtrack, the movie music show with Haley Taylor on Saturdays and Sundays. Two with the Works, another of our newer shows that Dave and I bring to you every Saturday and Sunday morning at 10 o'clock with your requests, with our string thing, with our keyboard corner, with our new release of the month. And yeah, that's Two of the Works. Speaking of Two of the Works and the soundtrack, we have two special recordings for you based on those two shows. The soundtrack is classical movie music that Haley Taylor has put together for you. And the Two of the Works Dynamic Duos collection has great classical duos for you that Dave and I have handpicked for you for this limited edition WRCJ only recording. 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
1: What's the secret behind Canada's impressive cultural history and heritage that includes pianist Glenn Gould, the cast of Second City TV, and Diana Krall? Canadian brass tuba player Chuck Dellenbach says his country has a lot of open doors.
2: We could probably get a message through to the Prime Minister's office if we had something to say. Actually, we don't have anything to say right now. But if we did, we could get a message through. In Canada, you're much closer from an idea to a realization of that idea. There's not quite as many steps.
1: 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Pianist Jean-Yves Thibaudet has his decision validated every day.
3: I think life without music is not even possible. It just does not exist. I mean, music is part of everybody's life. And it's like a friend that would never betray. It's just something you can always count on. You know, you always have your music. And if you can listen to it, of course, that's already great. But if you can yourself do a little bit of it, I think you appreciate it in a different way.
1: 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Aaron Copland pretty much single-handedly created the American soundtrack. Conductor Joanne Faletta says there was something fundamental to his success that seemingly had nothing to do with music.
4: He never considered himself above anyone. He helped every composer that he could. He was always there for musicians. 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

0: Remembering Michael Tilson Thomas in that recording with the Buffalo Philharmonic, the late Michael Tilson Thomas was music director of that orchestra and with the San Francisco Symphony, and he was everywhere throughout his remarkable career. That was the George Gershwin Overture from 1933. The show was called Let 'Em Eat Cake. Yeah. President Wintergreen starred in that one, and he was battling for political power, as one does in a George Gershwin musical. MTT, Buffalo Phil on WRCJ-FM. Peter Wharf here with the Wednesday Drive Time Elixir. 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
1: Hi, everyone. 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

Mozzafiato e Larky Budelli, the name of the ensemble. Yeah, repeat after me. Joseph Haydn's music, and that was his second nocturne on WRCJ-FM. Peter Wharf here with the Drive Time Elixir. More Italian excitement next. Rinaldo Alessandrini and his ensemble, Concerto Italiano, with the Concerto Italiano by Antonio Vivaldi.

0: Tony V on RCJ, a concerto for strings, the Antonio Vivaldi composition. Rinaldo Alessandrini with one of my favorite groups, Concerto Italiano. Always exciting Baroque era performances from Rinaldo and his gang here on WRCJ FM. It's the Wednesday, June 17th, Drive Time Elixir. I mentioned that because at the end of this month, it's the end of our fiscal year, having a little mini campaign right now to try and finish the fiscal year strong. 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
1: Each instrument, whether it's the oboe or the triangle, has its own distinctive quality. Here's what guitarist Sharon Isbin says makes her instrument special.
2: One of the unique things about playing the guitar is that there's nothing separating the performer from the instrument. 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

0: Hit maker and major contributor to the Great American Songbook, the music of Sammy Fain, and that might be one of his most famous songs, called I'll Be Seeing You. He also wrote the very popular song, I Can Dream, Can't I? Sentimental songs, especially from the World War II era, were really what made Sammy Fain Sammy Fain. He was also nominated for 10 Academy Awards for Best Song in Films, and he contributed to the Disney Songbook, too. He wrote songs for the scores for movies Alice in Wonderland, Peter Pan, and one of my favorites, The Rescuers. Yes, Rescue Aid Society. We'll sing along to that one later. Sammy Fain's music from violinist Anne Akiko Myers, Keith Lockhart, and the London Symphony Orchestra here on WRCJ-FM. 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I mean, you're going to listen to the AM-FM Weatherband Crank Radio all the time, but you'll have those handy features that you'll be glad you had built in when you need them. 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

Hello there, and welcome to Exploring Music. It's Bill McLaughlin here. We're going further in our 10th week of exploring the development of the symphonic form. Been doing this for 10 years now. And it's about time to get to the First Symphony of Dmitri Shostakovich, which was a phenomenon. Shostakovich wrote it when he was only 19 years old. Interesting family. He was very keen to point out that he was of Polish descent, at least on his father's side. I looked this up. In 1866, there was a Boleslav Shostakovich, completely different spelling, who was exiled to Siberia after an assassination attempt of the Russian Tsar, Tsar Alexander II. About 10 years later, Boleslav had a son who was born in exile there in Siberia. That son, named Dmitri, was allowed to come back to St. Petersburg to study at the university. And after graduation, Dmitri Shostakovich found work with Dmitri Mendeleev. Remember that name? Great Russian chemist, inventor of the periodic table. That Dmitri was the father of our composer, also named Dmitri, born in 1906 in the city of St. Petersburg. Then came war with the Germans. St. Petersburg won't do, so it became Petrograd in 1914. And in 1924, by the time young Dmitri Shostakovich was a student at the conservatory there, it was no longer Petrograd, it was Leningrad. And it stayed that way until 1991 when it went back to St. Petersburg. So that's some of the setup. When Shostakovich was studying at the conservatory, he was a brilliant pianist. I mean, really good, world class, and a wonderful composer. When it came time for Dmitri to graduate from the conservatory, one of his requirements was a composition. And this was no student composition. This was a full four-movement symphony over 30 minutes long. But there was a problem. He had no money to turn his manuscript into parts for the full orchestra. It takes a lot of money to pay a copyist to make all of those parts. Remember, this is before Xerox, before copying machines. Happily, someone at the conservatory took up a collection, paid a copyist, and the first performance was given May 17th, 1926. I want you to listen to about the first minute or so of this piece. See what kind of images it brings to your mind. And then I'll tell you what Shostakovich's aunt thought when she first heard it.

I always loved that B major chord there. I used to be a trombonist, so to play with that D sharp on top was great fun. That's the opening of Shostakovich's First Symphony. So, what did you think? Did it bring any images to your mind or any sort of dramatic action? I'll read you a little passage from Michael Steinberg's marvelous book on the symphony, and he writes that when the composer's aunt first heard this work at its American premiere by Leopold Stokowski in the Philadelphia Orchestra in 1928, she recognized in it many fragments that she had heard the young boy, Mitya, as they called him, from Dmitri. She had heard this young boy play it on the piano as a boy, some of them associated with, among other matters, La Fontaine's fable of the grasshopper and the ant, and others connected with Hans Christian Andersen's tale, The Little Mermaid. So Shostakovich, in his first symphony, is using those little fragments from his childhood. And what do you make of this piece getting played by Stokowski and the Philly Orchestra in 1928, just a couple years after it was premiered? Well, here's a wonderful story. At the premiere, which was terrific, with the Leningrad Philharmonic under the great conductor Nikolai Malko, one of the conductors visiting Russia at that time was the great Bruno Walter. And he was enchanted with the piece, and he took it back with him and performed it in Berlin, where it was heard by Leopold Stokowski, who took it to Philly. And within about 2 years, this piece was heard all over the world. I don't think this kid was old enough to buy a drink. Well, maybe in Leningrad. Let's hear the whole piece now. Big four-movement piece. In this performance, we hear a recording with Valery Gergiev conducting the Mariinsky Theater Orchestra, First Symphony of Dmitri Shostakovich. He completed it around Christmas time of 1925, and it was given its premiere in 1926. Here is Shostakovich's First Symphony.

Shostakovich's orchestral ingenuity is already highly developed. Such points as the passages for divided solo strings in the first and last movements, the piano writing in the scherzo, and the famous timpani solo in the finale being merely the most immediately noticeable instances. The slow movement in particular is evidence that at 18 and 19 years old, Shostakovich had much to say and much of astonishing depth. Every phrase is a heartening signal of the arrival on the scene of a new, eloquent, and personal voice. Words of Michael Steinberg from his marvelous book on the symphony, talking about this piece we just heard, written by a 19-year-old boy. The first symphony of Dmitri Shostakovich. Of course, Shostakovich went on to write another 14 symphonies and about as many string quartets. Shostakovich was one of the towering figures of music in the 20th century, and everybody knew it from that first performance in Leningrad, May of 1926, of the First Symphony. Hearing a work like the Shostakovich First Symphony in some sort of context is one of the most fascinating parts for me of this sort of study of symphonic

0: literature we've been making over the last 10 years. Already this week, we've been hearing music of Alexander Scriabin, George Enescu, Karl Szymanowski, Zemlinsky, Mayakovsky, and they're all really good pieces. And then you come to Shostakovich 1, and you think, whew, just takes your breath away. You're tuned into Exploring Music. 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Drop us a line and let us know how you like this show, and suggest some more themes. 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
0: After the high drama of that Shostakovich symphony we just heard, I think we'd use a little change of pace. So let's go to England for one thing. A few years later, 1931 to 1935, we're going to hear the finale of William Walton's Symphony No. 1. And what's nice about this performance, it's an old recording, but the conductor is the composer. It's William Walton conducting the New Zealand Symphony Orchestra. Here's the finale of William Walton's Symphony No. 1. Music first heard in a BBC performance, 1935.

still satisfying after all these years, isn't it? That was the composer conducting, William Walton, conducting the New Zealand Symphony Orchestra. We just heard the finale of Walton's Symphony No. 1, which was given its first performance by the BBC November 6, 1935, under the direction of the English conductor Hamilton Hardy. And Sir Hamilton came to the United States just a couple of months later and led the American premiere with the Chicago Symphony, January 23, 1936. So it's great to see that both the Shostakovich First Symphony and the Walton First Symphony got performances kind of across the globe within a very short period of the time they were composed. I'm sure a lot of American composers of that era listened to this piece. You know what it reminds me of? Do you know what this piece is? I'll play just a little of it. Ring a bell? It's music for a TV series, actually. Victory at Sea. It's Richard Rodgers. It's a wonderful tune. I grew up with it, and I still love it, of course. And I have to think that at some level of his subconscious, Richard Rodgers was channeling William Walton. Anyway, it's nice to think so. Well, that's all we can fit in for today. And in tomorrow's show, I think we'll come back across the Atlantic Ocean and see what was going on in the United States as we pursue our single-minded exploration of the symphonic form. Hope you can join us tomorrow.

0: 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Our production assistants are Ella Pinsloop, Eric Opland, Adela Skoronsky, and Weston Williams. Rebecca Neistat is the WFMT production and syndication manager. 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I'm Bill McLaughlin. 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
2: 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It's listeners with a capital L that keep us keeping on. And I do want to thank a couple of people who did the pledge during Exploring Music. First, I want to thank Kimmery from Berkeley, and I also want to thank Bill from Grosse Pointe Park, particularly because, just to kick things off, Bill is a brand new member of the station. If you've never made the pledge before, now's a great time. We're closing out our fiscal year. I'm here for the last 3 hours of our official drive. So if you can give us a call and make a pledge at 866-909-9725 or go online to wrcjfm.org. Well, it's a kind of soggy evening out there this evening, not as soggy yet as they say it's going to be. If you're planning on going anyplace, just make sure to check the weather because they're saying a whole lot of rain coming. But I don't mind the rain. I mean, it's a great chance for us to get together, as Ella and Louie will tell you.

to be caught in the rain. You were going on your way.

It's music that just puts a smile on your face, lets you breathe and relax. Cannonball Adderley on the saxophone with Bill Evans on the piano. Percy Heath on the bass, Connie Kay on the drums, of course. That was Bill Evans' classic tune, Waltz for Debbie, which has an incredibly long line. Makes it a little difficult sometimes to improvise, but hey, Cannon can do that. Know What I Mean was the name of the record. Came out back in 1962. And we started out with Music for the Day, Ella Fitzgerald and Louis Armstrong, along with Oscar Peterson on the piano, Herb Ellis on the guitar, Ray Brown on the bass, Buddy Rich on the drums. And isn't it a lovely day? It may be raining outside. We may get thunder boomies later. Who knows? It's going to be moist. And it has been moist so far, not awful, at least where I came from. But just be aware. And it's a lovely day, any day, that we can get together, that I can sit here and play music for you, curate the list for you. 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No pledge is too small, and of course, no pledge is too big, but it's the fact that you reach out and touch that really makes the difference. And so many of you now are sustainers, which means that you are giving an amount that you specify once a month. 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It's easier for you for cash flow purposes and easier for us because we know what's coming in. So if you want to do that, we strongly recommend it. And I want to thank you all who are already sustainers. And if you can, you might think about bumping up your sustaining membership a bit. If it's 10 bucks a month, maybe 15 bucks a month, but whatever. 866-909-9725 online at wrcjfm.org. Hey, it's June. Means there's weddings in the air.

Here are a lot of musicians who play a variety of instruments, but I think Hendrik Merkens is the only one that I'm aware of who plays vibes and the harmonica, as he does on his new record, Samba Tanto. And we listened to a track that was called Bye Bye Brazil. Before that, it was Mel Torme with the Meltones from a classic LP from 1959 called Back in Town, with Marty Paich arranging the orchestra. And that was Makin' Whoopee. And Makin' Whoopee is what we're trying to do here tonight by getting your support for listener-supported music radio. If this music takes you to a place you'd like to be, give us a call at 866-909-9725 or go online at wrcjfm.org and you can see all the thank you gifts that we have. And I do want to thank Travis from Warren, and I also want to thank, I'm going to mispronounce the name if I don't check it out. That happens. I want to thank Patricia, who called from Allen Park. I'd like to thank you, too, if we take you to some place where you can breathe and be carefree. The name of this tune.

Esperanza Spalding. We call her Espy. She is a brilliant bassist and a vocalist and a producer. She's just a wonderful human being, really articulate, fun to be with. And she's from Portland, Oregon, which I have an affinity for since that's where I went to school. We listened to Chim Chim Cheree from a compilation called Disney Jazz, Volume 1. I haven't seen a Volume 2, and this volume came out some years ago, but I'm glad that we have it. There are contributions from Regina Carter, our very own, and Diane Reeves, our own, and a variety of others. It's just a great set of music. Before that, the brand new record from pianist Billy Childs is called Triumvirate because it's a trio, Billy on piano with Matt Penman on the bass, and Ari Honig was playing the drums. Carefree was the name of that tune. And yes, this music can make you just breathe and blow your cares away. That's one of the things we like to do. It's really important to be in a place where you want to be. And that's what we try to do here at Listener Supported Music Radio, 90.9 WRCJ. I'm John Penny, host of Jazz Fest Detroit on Saturday nights. And I'm here tonight in the last 3 hours of our year-end, fiscal year-end, a fun drive. No, the year end is a ways away. We'll just deal with this for now. 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I do want to thank Jonathan from Southfield who made the pledge. And I want to encourage you, particularly if you've never, ever made a pledge to public radio, it's the hardest thing to do, busting that proscenium for the first time. Once you do, you're part of the family. And you'll feel that. I remember when I first did it many, many, many years ago. And that really kind of changed the way I heard things. I heard it, you know, from my heart even more than I did. So if it doesn't matter how much, again, I mean, it could be a $10 pledge. It could be $1,000. It could be $10 a month. Whatever you can afford and whatever you think that this service is worth to you. And if you go to wrcjfm.org, you can see all of the thank you gifts that we have. One of the new ones we introduced earlier in the year is a new WRCJ ball cap. This one is white, as the other one was blue, and that's available for a pledge of $60, which, as a sustainer, would be $5 a month. Well, it's a wet and soggy sort of Wednesday out there. It's still just sprinkling. It's not awful. It could get worse, but in any event, here's some walking in the rain music for you from the great John Pizzarelli.

0: Yeah, well, I had to throw another Rain song in there just because. Tyreek McDowell, young man, brilliant vocalist, from his record Open Up Your Senses, that, of course, was The Umbrella Man, and it featured Dylan Bond on the saxophone. He was here at the Jazz Festival last summer and performed with Kenny Barron, and it was a brilliant performance, and actually Tyreek sings a few numbers on Kenny Barron's most recent record, which is actually a compilation of tunes by vocalists. He's got... who's he got? Cecile McLaren-Salvant is on there, and several others. Anyway, I hope you enjoyed The Umbrella Man. Before that, it was Quincy Jones and his orchestra from the classic album The Quintessence, and the tune called For Lena and Lenny. That would be Lenny Hayton, who was a brilliant composer and was married to Lena Horne. So that was dedicated to the two of them, and just a nice groove. Quincy Jones, can't say enough about him. Before that, we were listening to Two of a Mind. Those two would be Paul Desmond and Jerry Mulligan, and they were accompanied there by John Beale on the bass and Connie Kay on the drums. And, of course, that was The Way You Look Tonight. And the thing is, there were the two horns. You heard three on there through the magic of the studio. There was a fair amount of overdubbing, adding additional tracks. But it turned out brilliantly, and they were Two of a Mind. John Benny with you on WRCJ 90.9 FM in Detroit. Listener-supported music radio, and I am sitting here tonight. Usually I'm here on Saturday nights. But we're in the last throes of our mini end-of-fiscal-year fund drive, and we're looking for your support, asking, please, to keep this music alive, to keep the radio station strong and growing, not just surviving, but thriving. 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I also want to thank Julie from Gross Eel, who made a generous pledge. 866-909-9725, online at WRCJFM.org.
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0: And I second and third that emotion. Christian McBride, one of my favorite people. I've got more Christian stories than I can count. I won't tell him. Instead, we'll listen to some of his music.